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6: Good morning, I'm Ebony Applett. The Federal Agriculture Minister is warning of more bird flu deaths after a mass mortality event in South Australia. At least 78 cases have now been confirmed across the country, with Tasmanians advised it's not a matter of if, but when the first will be discovered here. Franklin MP and Federal Agriculture Minister Julie Collins telling the ABC we can't stop the spread.
7: What we can do is be as prepared as we possibly can and work with industry and work with wildlife to protect threatened species and to make sure that we can do everything we can do to keep it out of our agricultural systems.
6: There have been several hundred reports from Tasmanians to the Emergency Animal Disease Hotline, but no positive tests so far. Surprise inspections of more than two dozen businesses across Greater Hobart uncovered 22 businesses that weren't compliant with their requirements under the Fair Work Act. That's according to the Ombudsman, who says 20 businesses underpaid base rates, 18 breached penalty rate laws, 5 were caught breaching payslip requirements and 7 breaching record keeping. More than $120,000 was recovered for 180 underpaid workers. Fair Work Ombudsman Anna Booth says it demonstrated vulnerable young people or visa holders working in the hospitality industry are still missing out on their lawful wages. Sportsbet and the TAB are among those appearing before a Senate inquiry into the federal government's proposed gambling advertising reforms as it continues in Canberra today. Yesterday, former rugby league player Luke Bateman told the panel he'd been offered drugs and alcohol by betting companies in order to entice him to gamble more and more. And there's a fresh plea this morning to roll up those sleeves as the cold and flu season puts a strain on our national blood supplies. Lifeblood's Anya Tandon says we'll will need more than 12,000 donations across the country over the next week, particularly from those with an O blood type.
8: O negative and O positive blood are really important in emergencies. O negative blood is a universal blood type, which is why it's really critical when a patient's blood type is unknown.
6: Appointments are available this week at Life Blood Centres at Hobart, Burnie, Launceston and Devonport. 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
6: To sport now, AFL coaches are calling the league's anti-tanking rule unfathomable. Clubs have been warned they could be fined for resting key players in the week before finals. Doggies coach Luke Beveridge has told Fox their team selections should not be scrutinised.
9: I'd question how the AFL could question a club, because you're questioning the medical department from a club as well. We're all trying to win. So no matter what happens, you're going to go out trying to win that game.
6: And British tennis star Emma Raducanu has pulled out of this month's US Open, with the former champ still struggling with a stress fracture that saw her miss Wimbledon, while Serena and Venus Williams have confirmed they'll play in the women's doubles at the upcoming Cincinnati Open. I'm Ebony Ablett. That's the latest in news and sport.
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12: We've got showers possible for the rest of the day now. 13 degrees atop. Dropping to 4 overnight, just the odd shower tomorrow. Otherwise, it should be mostly fine. Bit of sunshine with 15 degrees, then showers again for Thursday with 15. Right now, we've got 7 degrees in the city.
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Turn that clown down and turn up this new music. Harry Styles, Dance No More.

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It's the 20-song music marathon. Thanks to E&S, the kitchen, bathroom and laundry experts. Coming up between now and midday, another chance to try and guess the secret sound. Right about 11:15, we'll open the lines for $980. And I've got movie tickets for you to win soon as well. 7HRFM.

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We had another winner on the $1,000 minute this morning, Vicky from Roosden Vale. I was impressed. I don't think I would have got the questions that she had, but she did. She's $1,000 richer. Playing again tomorrow morning at 7:40 with Sarah, Mick and Jono for breakfast. Got paper cuts from Ellie and Vera Blue soon. This is new Teddy Swims.

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1: Oh God, my God, how she get at me? 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Ayo. 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Drowning in a separate dance of an ocean. But

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Thanks to E&S, the kitchen, bathroom and laundry experts. Please take care on the roads. A little bit slippery in the wet and looks like the showers are here to stay for a while. Currently 6 degrees, heading for just 13 today in Hobart. Sabrina Carpenter now. 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

The secret sound time soon, but don't call yet. I know it's after 11, but we've still got four songs to go yet on the 20-song music marathon. But that will be worth $980 for you in four songs' time. Good luck. This is Benson Boone at 7HFM.

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1: 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Thanks to E&S, the kitchen, bathroom and laundry experts. We'll do it all again tomorrow. It's Jono here this morning. Before midday and the throwback lunch, we've got a couple of things for you to win. Movie tickets very soon and this right now.
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19: It's Peter. 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
1: Hey, good mates. 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
1: Zip tie. No zip ties, mate. 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So don't blow your go when you get through. Your next chance is after 3 this afternoon with Alan.
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2: 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I love a good scary movie. Not a horror movie, I don't like those, but scary movies that start with this sort of thing.
3: Anybody else see that weird light last night?
4: What weird light?
3: The wind was blowing all crazy. 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
5: Could have been lights from a helicopter.
4: Or a UFO. Aliens.
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2: I can tell you it's not aliens, but it is something just as scary. It's in cinemas August 13. It's called The End of Oak Street, and it's got some big names attached to it. Anne Hathaway starring in it, Ewan McGregor as well. It's directed by David Robert Mitchell and produced by J.J. Abrams. I mean, it doesn't get much bigger than that. And I have a double pass for you to win right now, 6216-1017 for the first person through. We'll get to see End of Oak Street at the movies from August 13. Before the throwback lunch kicks in at midday, I've got Somber for you and a throwback for Offspring next. 7HRFM.
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0: Well, right, a good feeling at 7 a.m. FM. Tomorrow morning with Sarah Mick and Jono for breakfast, we'll have science or nonsense. Today we learnt that apparently rains diamonds on the planet Saturn. So, of course, Sarah wants to go there now. I had to break the news gently to her that she couldn't go. Anyway, we'll have a fact like that. So you've got to work out the science from the nonsense just after 7 tomorrow morning, and you could pick up a family pass and a merch pack for the Festival of Bright Ideas, which is at Princess Wharf 1, Saturday, August 15th. Hey, how you doing? Alan's up next. Today's throwback lunch, De La Soul. Ring, ring, ring coming up. Also Taylor Dane. And one of those songs we don't often play. We play a lot of Eskimo Joe, but not this one necessarily. That's kicking off today's throwback lunch. Thanks to Subway. After the midday news next on 7 Asia FM.
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2: 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I am parked at Kangaroo Bay Park in Rosny in the BYD at 01. 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
10: Good afternoon, I'm Ebony Ablett. The TV industry claims the federal government's gambling reforms are currently unworkable and should be delayed. An inquiry into the changes is continuing in Canberra. Free TV CEO Bridget Fair says the reforms will disproportionately impact commercial broadcasters.
11: We recognise the community's concerns around gambling harm and we accept that further wagering advertising restrictions are coming, but we would say that those restrictions should be workable and applied fairly across the sectors that carry wagering advertisers.
10: Qantas is reportedly looking to send 1,000 jobs to India as it ramps up the use of AI in its operations. According to the Fin Review, marketing, finance, HR and other back office positions are in the firing line. It's not known at this stage whether any positions here in Hobart would be impacted. Locals are being urged to roll up their sleeves and donate blood and plasma. Red Cross Lifeblood, particularly low in A and O stocks across the country. Lifeblood's Anya Tandon says the cold and flu season is impacting donation numbers.
12: Some of our donor centres are seeing 40 to 50% cancellations every day. So around the country, we're seeing about 1,600 donation appointments sitting empty every day because people are unable to attend.
10: Appointments are available at the donor centres in Hobart, Burnie, Devonport and Launceston this week. A temporary speed change will be coming into effect along a stretch of the East Derwent Highway in the state's south from tomorrow. The limit on a 600-metre section near Cassidy's Road at Old Beach will be dropped from 80 kilometres an hour to 60 after two recent fatalities and 19 reported crashes in the past 5 years. It's set to remain in place until resurfacing roadworks can occur in spring. Meantime, additional slippery when wet signs have also been installed at the location, with drivers urged to drive with care, particularly in the rain. The East Derwent Highway carries 16,000 vehicles per day between the Bowen Bridge and Otago. And the MV Black Mullen is expected to depart Hobart for South America this afternoon. It's delivering the world's largest battery electric ferry, which was manufactured here by Incat, to its new home in Argentina. The transporter is scheduled to set off on its 40-day voyage at 4 p.m.
1: Introducing the new beef stroganoff pie from Banjo's Bakery Cafe. Rich, hearty, creamy and wrapped in Banjo's famous golden flaky pastry. Banjo's Stroganoff Pie. Are you stroganoff?
10: An Aussie swimmer has given up his leadership role with the Dolphins after he reportedly went out drinking in Glasgow when he was supposed to be cheering on his teammates in the pool. In a statement, Swimming Australia said Isaac Cooper's failure to attend the final day of competition was in conflict with team expectations and that he's since voluntarily stood down from the leadership group. Briefly, in the English Premier League, Chelsea has signed former Liverpool midfielder Jordan Henderson on a 2-year deal. And in the cycling, Norway's Sigurd Høgset has taken out stage 3 of the Tour de France Femme overnight. I'm Ebony Ablett. That's latest news and sport.
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14: Ahead of the throwback lunch, the throwback weather on this day in 1995, it was 13 degrees with an overnight of 4. Nothing has changed in all these years. Over the next couple of days, tomorrow, possible shower, partly cloudy though, shower 2 for Thursday, and Friday, partly cloudy as well. As we speak in Hobart, it's 7 degrees.
1: 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With the biggest throwbacks, classic favourites, and memories in every song. 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

on 7HLFM. That is Taylor Dane, and I'll be your shelter. Hello there, Alan, this afternoon. It's a thing we call the throwback lunch. Soon we'll play music from T-Shirt out of the 90s, and this is U2 for you with Vertigo at 7HLFM.

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0: 7HLFM, that is Miles Smith and Niall Horan with the song Drive Safe, and it's Alan this afternoon. Sarah Mikajono back tomorrow morning from 6 o'clock, just before 7. First chance at the secret sound, and at 7:40, the $1,000 minute. It was won this morning. Find out what happened a little later on when we gave away that $1,000. Another chance to do it tomorrow. Let's make it two in a row, hey? Ariana Grande in the next 15 minutes and another 7HLFM throwback from George Michael next.
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love that song. That is Powderfinger and These Days. Alan, this afternoon, your chance to come along to the Aeon Whiskey Showcase. It is every Tasmanian distiller in the one room, one session this coming Saturday. 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Give you details on how you could be there on us in the next 15 minutes. Kenny Loggins gives us another 7HLFM throwback. Next, Olivia Rodrigo continues the music. It's called Stupid Song at 7HLFM.

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Kenny Loggins, it's Alan this afternoon. Another 7HLFM throwback, and the throwback lunch is back tomorrow from midday. Hey, this afternoon, how would you like to head along to the Aeon Whiskey Showcase? It's happening Prince's Wharf this coming Saturday between 1 and 7. You got to book, though, or you'll miss out. Or you just may win. You're listening out for this gem.

0: Okay, to the telephone we go. We're giving away a double to go to the Tasmanian Whiskey Showcase, which is a fantastic event. It's happening this Saturday at Prince's Wharf, number one. Hello there, Scott. How are you?
1: I'm good. And you?
0: I'm going all right. I can't win tickets. So, you know, if you've got no one to take, I'm just saying I'm out there, got nothing to do on Saturday. Just, you know, just putting it out there. He laughs, but he's not going to give me a single thing, is he? No. Okay, I'm going to give you a double shot. I'm going to pour you a double shot. One question and two answers, okay? You ready?
1: Yep.
0: The evaporated part of whiskey in a barrel is known as A, angel share, or B, God's grog.
1: Angel.
0: Angel share, you reckon?
1: Angel share, yeah.
0: I will give that to you, my friend.
1: I might even take you.
0: Oh, yes, it's working well. Hey, my friend, congratulations. Yes. It's going to be a massive afternoon. Every single Tasmanian distillery pouring side by side for one afternoon in one room. It's going to be huge. I look forward to you letting me know I'm going with you, all right?
1: Thanks very much.
0: We'll be best buds, promise, by the end of it.
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1: Bogues? 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

0: 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We'll play Oasis. Sienna Sparrow has something new. People who love their fabrics. Van Halen, give us another 7HFM throwback. Sound like to win $1,000? We'll find out in the next 30 minutes. We gave away a grand this morning with 7HLFM's $1,000 minute.
1: It's Hobart's longest running competition. In fact, we found this in the archives. So if you know this secret sound, give the Hobart Exchange a call. Bear will put you through. Our telephone number is 3. Hello, call up.
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1: 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The 7HOFM Secret Sound. 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
5: Good afternoon. I'm Olivia Hicks with the latest. A Labor frontbencher has responded to claims that betting companies are offering alcohol and even drugs to keep customers gambling. Those claims were made yesterday by reform advocate Luke Bateman at a Senate inquiry. Murray Watt has told the ABC his testimony was harrowing.
13: That was obviously very distressing evidence given by Mr. Bateman. And for anyone to be offering illegal drugs as an inducement or for any other reason is obviously a crime.
5: The Agriculture Minister is warning the current bird flu strain could circulate across Australia for years. Yesterday, we had our first recorded mass mortality event after a group of dead birds were found in South Australia.
14: This could be a long period of time and a very long journey. We have seen other countries have been dealing with this since 2022, this particular H5 strain, and we've certainly seen some devastating impacts overseas, particularly of birds.
5: Julie Collins there. So far, 81 cases have been confirmed across the country. Teacher vacancies are leaving Tasmanian schools under pressure early in Term 3, with 66% of principals who responded to a survey from the Education Union saying they're down at least one teacher. The survey revealing senior staff, including principals and assistant principals, are being pulled away from leadership and forced into classrooms to keep going this week, unable to find relief teachers. Several reporting to the AEU, an increased reliance on teaching students working under limited authority to teach in order to cover vacancies. A breakthrough for Aussie scientists who figured out one of the secrets to breast milk's protective formula. Scientists isolating the protein in breast milk that helps protect against respiratory infections. Professor Simon Phipps says it has huge real-world applications.
15: One of the potentials of our research will be that we can add these metabolites to infant formula or potentially even administer these metabolites to the infant to promote immune health in early life.
5: And police have reopened their investigation into a deliberately lit house fire at Mayfield in the state's north in November last year after investigators received new information. Emergency services responded to the fire at 2 Lawson Street in the early hours of Wednesday, November 19, before the incident was determined to be suspicious. Investigators are now appealing for anyone with information to come forward. In particular, police are seeking information about a man who was seen running from the residence along Mayfield Street shortly after the fire, before he was reportedly seen in the Gregory Street area. Anyone with relevant information, CCTV footage, dashcam vision, or who may have witnessed suspicious activity in the area at the time is encouraged to contact police.
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5: Turning to your sport now, and Triple Premiership Tigers player Nathan Broad is calling time on his AFL career. The 33-year-old will hang up the boots after Richmond's clash against the Saints in round 23. He has played 189 games for the Tigers since making his debut back in 2016. And another Essendon official has left the hangar. Assistant coach Cam Roberts has resigned, joining football boss Daniel McPherson in leaving the club at the end of the season. I'm Olivia Hicks. That's the latest from the newsroom.
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17: Thanks to the heat pump shop, where the weather is always tickety-boo.
0: Okay, over the next couple of days, tomorrow partly cloudy, 15 degrees, down to 4 degrees overnight. A shower or two for Thursday, 15 and partly cloudy, 14 degrees for Friday. So far, showers across the weekend, but mainly on Sunday.
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Well, Risdon Vale winners, actually. Yesterday we had Kate picked up Many Happy Returns, $2,000. And this morning we had Vicky from Risdon Vale, winner of our $1,000 minute. Find out what happened with her in the next 15 minutes. Van Halen next, 7HFM.

Step back in time at the Heritage and Bullock Festival. Oatlands comes alive with working bullocks, heritage trades, vintage machinery and country spirit. 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

0: It's almost 3 o'clock at 7HLFM. We'll take in the latest news, sport and weather from the Hobart newsroom. And then the 3pm pickup, all thanks to Legs and Breasts, their 10 locations around Hobart. Teddy Swims coming up. That is a song called Mr. Know-It-All, or as we call him, Nick. Kidding, come on. Somba on the radio as well. Thankfully, he's asleep. Olivia Tree coming up as well. That's all coming up after 3 here at 7HLFM.
1: Another hectic workday in the city, duh? Settle in after 5 with a drink in hand. Relax city vibes and the perfect excuse to turn after-work drinks into something a little more special. The Art Bar at Hadley's Hobart, 34 Murray Street inside Hadley's Orient Hotel. You and a friend could join us behind the red door for signature cocktails, beer, wine, non-alcoholic options and share plates, and a special look at the artwork featured with Hadley's Art Prize curator, Dr. Amy Jacket. Ease into the evening with us. Enter at 7hofm.com.au. After work, never sounded and looked so good. At the Art Bar at Hadley's, 34 Murray Street in the heart of the CBD. Just look for the red door.
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12: Good afternoon, I'm Olivia Hicks with the latest. The number of confirmed bird flu cases across Australia has now risen to over 102 as authorities concede the infection will continue to spread. Yesterday, we had our first recorded mass mortality event after a group of dead birds were found in SA. The virus hasn't yet spread to the poultry and agriculture industries. Agriculture Minister Julie Collins says they are preparing for spread.
13: So we are working very closely with our state and territory governments in terms of making sure that we continue to monitor and to make sure that we're on top of the locations.
12: Betting companies are being grilled about inducements given to gambling addicts to keep punting. Anti-gambling advocate Tim Costello told the inquiry of a gambler who had stolen $12 million, was given $50,000 bonus bets from TAB and would be offered escorts and drugs by Sportsbet. Sportsbet's Jules Norton-Seltzer denies that happened.
14: We have zero evidence of the allegations made by Reverend Costello yesterday. We have no tolerance for that kind of deplorable conduct. No information has been provided to us beyond what was referenced yesterday.
12: Homelessness advocates are calling for more action to end homelessness in Tasmania, highlighting the impact it has on locals this National Homelessness Week. Paddy Chugg from Shelter Tas says for many people, homelessness can be temporary if the right supports are available.
15: The vast majority of homeless people are under 25. And what's really shocking is 14% of the homeless population is under 12.
12: Notable landmarks across the state will be lit in purple this week, hoping to highlight the issue and gain more awareness. Tasmania Police has reopened an investigation into an alleged deliberately lit house fire in the Launceston suburb of Mayfield last year. Emergency services responded to the blaze on Lawson Street early on Wednesday, the 19th of November. It was later determined the fire was suspicious. Authorities are seeking information about a man who was allegedly seen running from the home shortly after the fire, calling for any information, dashcam footage or CCTV to be given to police. And Nicole Kidman has been spotted multiple times with a new man a year on from her split with Keith Urban. The Aussie actress was picked up in an LA airport by businessman Michael Reinstein in his black Ferrari. The pair spent time in Italy together just weeks ago.
11: Introducing the new beef stroganoff pie from Banjo's Bakery Cafe. Rich, hearty, creamy and wrapped in Banjo's famous golden flaky pastry. Banjo's stroganoff pie. Are you stroganoff?
12: Turning to your sport now, and Richmond's Nathan Broad has announced he's retiring. The three-time premiership player will play his final game against St Kilda in round 23 at the MCG. The 33-year-old has played 189 games for the club. And the AFL has given all 18 clubs a warning about tanking ahead of the final round of the home and away season. The league has sent a message reiterating their obligation to perform honestly, stating they'll be scrutinising team selection in the lead-up to finals. But Doggies coach Luke Beveridge has told AFL 360 he thinks it's going to be too hard to judge.
16: You're not going to play an injured player, but if you've got someone who's sore or a bit compromised and they're about sort of 90% capacity, but they're going to be 100 the next week, well, you know, you'd probably need to make that call to hold them over till the next game.
12: I'm Olivia Hicks. That's the latest from the newsroom.
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0: 15 degrees for tomorrow, 4 degrees overnight, partly cloudy, shower or two for Thursday, 15, and partly cloudy, 14 degrees for Friday. Still got the chance of a shower or two this afternoon as well. And as we speak in Hobart, 7.
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0: 7HFM, Mike Posner, and I took a plane to Ibiza. That'd be nice, wouldn't it? This afternoon in particular, 7 degrees at the moment. Hey, 7HFM's next movie you want to send you along to is one called End of Oak Street. Now, what's it all about? It's a cosmic event taking a bunch of people and their suburb to someplace unknown. Okay, it's all about survival, sticking together, etc. And we'd love to send you along for that. Listen out for your cue to call, and we'll chuck a double or two your way.
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15: On the Domain Highway, delays are building in both directions between Lower Domain Road and the interchange. On the Brooker Highway, slow congestion is building both ways from Newtown and then in patches all the way through to Montrose. Nearby, Main Road is bumper to bumper through Newtown and Moona, and it's looking drama-free on the Tasman Highway and Southern Outlet. 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That's the latest real-time traffic on 101.7 7HOFM.
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16: Oh, hello, how are you?
0: I am very bloody well today. What about you?
16: That's only because you're speaking to me that you're very well. That's why.
0: I know. Up till this second, I was having a bad day. You know?
16: Oh, well, there you go, you see.
0: I should have you on speed dial, and whenever I feel down or a bit angry, I'll just give you a call. How's that?
16: Just give us a buzz. You'll be fine.
0: 24-7, you okay with that?
16: Yeah, absolutely.
0: All right. Secret Sound, let's try and sort that out for you. What do you think it may or may not be?
16: Could you play it, please?
0: No. No, you're asking way too much. All right, here it is.
16: Thank you.
0: Come on, you know what it is.
16: I was going to say, but it doesn't sound like that at all. Mm. I don't know, honestly. Well, we were thinking of, two things actually we were thinking of, and I'm only allowed to have one go, aren't
0: I? That is correct, yes.
16: My mum thinks it's scraping a breadboard, you know, like you scrape a breadboard board with a knife.
0: Yeah.
16: You know, and stuff, yeah, but it's probably not. It's probably...
0: What was that?
16: You were going to do that. Now you disappointed me.
0: What was that noise?
16: You know that?
0: Yeah.
16: Now you've wrecked my day. Yeah.
0: Well, you'll have to call me again, won't you?
16: I'll have to call you, so you have to brighten up.
0: All right, then. I'll give it a go. I'll sing and dance for you, okay?
16: All
0: how's
16: right,
0: that?
16: Then. Okay, thank you, love.
0: All
16: see
0: right,
16: ya.
0: Bye.
16: Bye, darling. Bye. Thank you. Bye, mate.
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0: 7HL fam, as we wind down your working day, it's almost 4 o'clock. And next Wednesday, we'd love to see you after five. Let's all catch up at the Art Bar at Hadley's, 34 Murray Street, inside Hadley's Orion Hotel. 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All you got to do is just register your details at 7hofm.com.au. After work never sounded and looked so good at the Art Bar in Hadley's. Okay, after 4 o'clock, music from Carly Rae Jepsen. Hey, I just met you. This is crazy, but here's my number. Lenny Kravitz. Post Malone as well. Thanks for hanging out with us and listening to Hobart's number one radio station. This is 7HLFM.
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12: Good afternoon, I'm Olivia Hicks with the latest. About two-thirds of Tasmanian public schools started the term understaffed, according to a survey by the Australian Education Union. 30 public school principals from across the state responded to the survey, reporting an average vacancy rate of 1.8 full-time positions. President of Unions Tasmania branch, David Genford, says there aren't enough relief teachers to fill the gap, with senior staff often having to take on classes.
13: If you're asking, let's say, an assistant principal and a principal to be in the classroom instead of being available, that means if a student's misbehaving or if a student has a medical episode or whatever it might be, those people aren't on call to come and help you.
12: The Agriculture Minister is warning the current bird flu strain could circulate across Australia for years. Yesterday, we had our first recorded mass mortality event after a group of dead birds were found in SA.
14: This could be a long period of time and a very long journey. We have seen other countries have been dealing with this since 2022, this particular H5 strain, and we've certainly seen some devastating impacts overseas, particularly of birds.
12: Julie Collins there on the ABC. So far, more than 100 cases have been confirmed across the country. The departure from Hobart of heavy-lift transporter ship, the MV Black Marlin, has been delayed. The ship was due to depart this afternoon following the successful loading of INCAT's Hull 96 battery electric ferry on Friday. Final works to secure the ferry to the cargo deck are continuing, and once ready, the Black Marlin will commence a 40-day voyage to Argentina. The ship's departure is now scheduled for Wednesday. Pauline Hanson says she'll let certain media outlets at future press conferences once she gets a fair go. It comes after the One Nation leader barred journos from the ABC and The Guardian from attending an event in Victoria yesterday. She says she did the same thing in the 90s and that the ban won't be forever. And overseas, Venezuelan authorities say the death toll from the country's June earthquakes has topped 6,000. Rescue teams are continuing to sift through the rubble of the massive quakes on June 24 that caused nearly 200 buildings to collapse. And the trial of former broadcaster Alan Jones continues today. The 85-year-old has pleaded not guilty to all of his 22 charges relating to six young men.
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12: Turning to your sport now, and AFL clubs have been warned they could be fined for resting key players in the week before the finals, but Doggies coach Luke Beveridge telling Fox their team selections should not be scrutinised.
16: I'd question how the AFL could question a club, because you're questioning the medical department from a club as well. We're all trying to win, so no matter what happens, you're going to go out trying to win that game.
12: Another Essendon official has left the hangar. Assistant coach Cam Roberts has resigned, joining football boss Daniel McPherson in leaving the club at the end of this season. And Hawthorn has locked in coach Sam Mitchell for another few years as the side gears up for another finals campaign. He was already locked in for next year, but will now continue to lead until at least the end of the 2030 season. I'm Olivia Hicks. That's the latest from the newsroom.
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17: Starting with the Domain Highway, delays are building in both directions between Lower Domain Road and the interchange. On the Brooker Highway, slow congestion is building both ways from Newtown and then in patches all the way through to Montrose. On Sandy Bay Road, slow traffic is picking up in stretches towards King Street. And it's a smooth run on the Tasman Highway, taking just 22 minutes from the Queen's Domain all the way through to Sorrell. 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
0: The final stretch of a Tuesday and 15 degrees tomorrow. Partly cloudy, 15 with a shower and 2 for Thursday. Friday, 14, partly cloudy, and the weekend so far. Clouds on Saturday, rain on Sunday.
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7HFM, Justin Bieber and Speed Demon. Alan the Savo playing Post Malone soon. Lenny Kravitz continues the music, doing it all thanks to 40 Winks, where you can spend less and sleep better. 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
1: 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Sophie, what do you got for us?
2: Hello. Well, tonight, concerns are growing about the threat of bird flu here in Tasmania following Australia's first mass mortality detections. We'll tell you more about that. Also tonight, workers, unions and the community digest news of Liberty Bell Bay officially entering liquidation. We also take a look at an acclaimed play that's luring a screen star back to the Tasmanian stage, and we plunge into a new winter wellness festival.
1: Screen star, is it Errol Flynn? Is he coming back or no?
2: Okay. No. Even we're not that good, sorry.
1: Okay, what's happening in sport then?
2: In sport, another off-field recruiting coup for the Devils, while the coach of the VFLW side is still confident her team can make finals. And also tell you about the Australia A call-up for some Tassie cricket stars.
1: And you will. You'll do all that tonight from 5:30 on Wynn. Thank you, Sophie. See you tomorrow.
2: See you then.
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4: Starting on the Domain Highway, delays are building in both directions between Lower Domain Road and the interchange. On the Brooker Highway, there's still some slow congestion building both ways from Newtown and then in patches all the way through to Montrose. On the Tasman Highway, outbound traffic is starting to pick up through the Queen's Domain and then again past the airport. It's time to complete your census. 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That's the latest real-time traffic on 101.7
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0: into you. Cyril at 7HFM, still into you. It's Alan this afternoon. Thanks to 40 Winks at Cambridge. Go to bed asleep. Go to 40 Winks. Hey, thanks to Mornington Inn. We've got another $100 to go this coming Friday. If you love a Friday treat, you can enter now at 7HFM.com.au. It's our shout, okay? This Friday, could be giving you a call, so make sure you enter. Relax, dine and stay at the Mornington Inn.
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12: Good evening. I'm Olivia Hicks with the latest. Tasmania's new racing minister has told a parliamentary committee in Hobart greyhound racing is inherently dangerous and the risk of the well-being of the dogs is no longer acceptable. The government says it still intends to phase out the practice by 2029 by cutting funding and enticing participants out of the industry. Roger Yench has told the hearing the feeling in the community is the government should not be using public funds to enable the industry to continue.
15: The entertainment of racing animals is inherently risky and dangerous to the well-being and the lives of the animals involved. And we've formed the view that those risks are no longer acceptable.
12: Tasmania's Environment Protection Authority has renewed the lease for a salmon farm in shallow waters near Port Arthur for a further 2 years. Tassel's farm in Long Bay has attracted community opposition over its environmental impact on the shallow harbour since operations recommenced in 2017. In response to reef and water quality studies, the EPA reduced the amount of fish feed by 20% in 2023. It has now completed an assessment of environmental impacts showing elevated ammonia levels next to the salmon farm, but argue that ongoing algae growth is to blame rather than the fish farm. The number of confirmed bird flu cases across the country has now risen to over 102, as authorities concede the infection will continue to spread. Yesterday, we had our first recorded mass mortality event after a group of dead birds were found in South Australia. The virus hasn't yet spread to the poultry and agricultural industries. Minister Julie Collins says they are preparing for the worst.
16: So we are working very closely with our state and territory governments in terms of making sure that we continue to monitor and to make sure that we're on top of the locations.
12: The Bureau of Meteorology will be put under the microscope with an independent review commissioned by its CEO. The Bureau copped heat for its expensive website overhaul earlier this year, but Environment Minister Murray Watt says it's about ensuring the government body can best meet our future needs.
17: I'm sure that the reviewers will have a look at what happened around the website and how that was communicated to the Australian public, but I do want to make clear that this is not a review of what happened around the website. It's a much broader review than that.
12: And Amazon's market value has gone past $3 trillion for the first time in the company's history. It now joins an elite group of just five tech giants to have ever reached the milestone.
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12: Turning to your sport now, and Eagles midfielder Jack Graham is sticking up for embattled coach Andrew McWalter following the club's 11-point loss to Richmond.
18: Being an AFL coach, good luck, to be honest. Everyone's coming for you. Again, in this club, he's loved. We value him. Like I said, I'm really feeling for him because I wanted to get that win for him, our fans, and especially our players.
12: West Coast host Collingwood on Sunday afternoon. And we've pulled off another coaching coup. Nigel Lappin will be leaving Geelong to be the head of the development at the Devils. I'm Olivia Hicks. That's the latest now from the newsroom.
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19: On the Domain Highway, there's still some slow traffic both ways between Lower Domain Road and the interchange. Then on the Brooker Highway, slow congestion is gradually building both ways right through Latana and then again in stretches all the way through to Montrose. On the Tasman Highway, outbound delays are picking up right through the Queen's Domain. Dan Murphy's Beef Prices. 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That's the latest real-time traffic on 101.7 7HUFM.
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1: Down to 4 degrees overnight, 15 our top tomorrow, partly cloudy for Thursday, 15 with a shower or two. Friday, 14, partly cloudy, and for the weekend, partly cloudy on Saturday, see the theme, 16 degrees, and Sunday showers increasing with a top of 15.
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2: Down to 4 degrees overnight, 15 our top tomorrow, partly cloudy for Thursday, 15 with a shower or two. Friday, 14, partly cloudy, and for the weekend, partly cloudy on Saturday, see the theme, 16 degrees, and Sunday showers increasing with a top of 15.
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1: Oh God, my God, how she get at me. 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My ego, her pride, some recipe. 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
1: Cherry Bomb, you ought to know.

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0: Another hectic workday in the city done? Settle in after five with a drink in hand. Relax city vibes and the perfect excuse to turn after work drinks into something a little more special. The Art Bar at Hadley's Hobart, 34 Murray Street inside Hadley's Orient Hotel. You and a friend could join us behind the red door for signature cocktails, beer, wine, non-alcoholic options and share plates, and a special look at the artwork featured with Hadley's Art Prize curator, Dr. Amy Jacket. Ease into the evening with us. Enter at 7hofm.com.au. After work, never sounded and looked so good. At the Art Bar at Hadley's, 34 Murray Street in the heart of the CBD. Just look for the red door.
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10: 15 degrees, our top today. Tomorrow, 15 with a shower or two. Friday, 14 degrees, partly cloudy. Same for Saturday, but warmer. 16 degrees and some showers increasing for Sunday. Top of 15.
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5: 15 degrees, our top today. Tomorrow, 15 with a shower or two. Friday, 14 degrees, partly cloudy. Same for Saturday, but warmer. 16 degrees and some showers increasing for Sunday. Top of 15.

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5: 15 degrees, our top today. Tomorrow, 15 with a shower or two. Friday, 14 degrees, partly cloudy. Same for Saturday, but warmer, 16 degrees and some showers. Increasing for Sunday, top of 15.

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8: 15 degrees, our top today. Tomorrow, 15 with a shower or two. Friday, 14 degrees, partly cloudy. Same for Saturday, but warmer, 16 degrees and some showers. Increasing for Sunday, top of 15.
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Sounds old. Let's play some new music instead. 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Cherry Bomb, you ought to know.

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9: 15 degrees, our top today. Tomorrow, 15 with a shower or two. Friday, 14 degrees, partly cloudy. Same for Saturday, but warmer, 6

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2: Oh, yeah. 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
1: Yep. And, by my best friend, Ben O'Brien, hairstylist to the celebrities. And she is a celebrity.
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2: So apparently I'm paying for the hair.
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1: 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She said, well, you are the one that has to look at it the most. 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
1: 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Shoot.

0: look at the artwork featured with Hadley's Art Prize curator, Dr. Amy Jacket. Ease into the evening with us. 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After work, never sounded and looked so good. At the Art Bar at Hadley's, 34 Murray Street in the heart of the CBD. Just look for the red door.
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7: 15 degrees, our top today. Tomorrow, 15 with a shower or two. Friday, 14 degrees, partly cloudy. Same for Saturday, but warmer. 16 degrees and some showers increasing for Sunday. Top of 15.
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9: I love my family.
7: Oh, one of these stories.
9: They provide some great laughs. You know what? Maybe not everyone will laugh, but I laugh. Mum and Dad often go away in their camper van, Maggie, and, you know, they stay in different hotels, motels all along the way. Mum and Dad aren't fancy. They will book into wherever.
10: Let's have a look at the camper. 1956 Morris Traveller.
9: Yeah, is it? I wouldn't actually know.
10: Say that. No, it's okay. An old Toyota Hiace.
9: Oh, yeah, there you go. Thank you. I was like, I don't know. Yeah. It's Maggie. It's just, it's, I want one. I want a camper van so bad. But anyway, they booked into, I booked into a little motel in Victoria, and I picked Mum up yesterday, and she said to me, "I've got to show you this thing that was in the hotel that I've never seen before." Mm. And I said, "Oh, okay." And she said, "Your father said it was for people who want to have hanky-panky time." And I said, "Well, hold right there, Cheryl, because I don't want to know about any hanky-panky time."
10: Well, no, I can't believe your father calls it hanky-panky time.
9: Yeah, I know, right?
10: Can't wait to see Noel.
9: Anyway, so she proceeds to show me this video, and it's a wireless charger.
7: Your dad's had her on.
10: Oh, my God.
7: Oh, that's so your father, isn't it?
9: So most phones now, if you are beyond an iPhone 15, have a wireless compatibility, like, on the back of their phones. Yeah. So,
7: and you just sit it on there. It's a flat thing.
9: And you just sit it on there. And a lot of hotels now, if you go to them, a lot of them have
10: the little pad,
9: the pad next to the bed. But, and I must admit, this was a fancy pad. It did have... Well, it had like a light strip around it that would do different lights, and you could also play some music through it.
10: What, did your mum think you'd go in there and sit on it or something?
9: Well, she really had no idea. And I said, I was like, "Mum, that's a phone charger." "No, it's not. The phone charger's above it. See, my phone's plugged into the wall there." And I said, "That's because your phone's..."

0: iPhone 14, doll. She said, well, what do you mean? And I said, well, you just put your, if I had my phone in that hotel, I could just sit it there and it would start charging. She said, oh, your father told me it was for people who wanted hanky-panky time. And I said, well, clearly Dad was having you on.
1: Well, and Dad wanted, like, a bit hanky-tanky time, though. Yeah. That's what Dad wanted.
0: Mum's like, oh, I don't want to know about it. I don't want to know about it. What's going on in this room? So there you go. Isn't that, like, just typical?
1: Oh, Cheryl.
0: They need to, yeah, I know, Cherylisms. They need to start a book. Or they need to go on that reality TV show, Traveller Guides. Have you seen that movie?
1: Yeah,
0: that TV series, Traveller Guides?
1: Yeah.
0: Imagine my parents on there.
1: Yes.
0: Oh, it would, they'd shoot to fame.
2: I would pay to watch that.
0: Me too.

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1: Let's play Science or Nonsense.
2: Let's do it.
1: The Festival of Bright Ideas is coming up again. It's Science for the Curious and Creative. Back at Princess Wharf 1, Saturday, 15th of August. A family-friendly day out with loads of different science experiments for you to explore. And we've got a family pass and a merch pack for you to win right here now. If you can pick the science from the nonsense. So we're each going to make a scientific statement.
3: Did you do this on purpose?
1: What?
3: It rains cats and dogs on Pluto.
1: Do you think that's true? Do you think that's science? What's yours, Mick?
2: It rains diamonds on Saturn.
1: Could be.
3: Well, diamonds are a girl's best friend.
1: It rains molten lava on Neptune. There's your science and nonsense.
2: 6216 1017. Who's telling the truth and who's not?
1: Who's got the science?
2: Yep.
1: Does it rain cats and dogs on Pluto?
3: I don't know, but where's that cat man?
1: Does it rain diamonds on Saturn, or does it rain molten lava on Neptune?
2: Oh, yeah.
1: For a family pass to the Festival of Bright Ideas at Princess Wharf 1, Saturday, 15th of August. Hello, 7HRFM. Who's this?
4: My name's Carol.
1: All right, Carol.
2: What do you think, Carol?
3: Who is the science and who is the nonsense? No, who's the science?
4: I think Mick's the science.
1: It rains diamonds on Saturn?
4: Yes.
1: You are correct.
2: Oh. Yes, you are correct, because intense atmospheric pressure crystallises carbon atoms into actual gemstones.
3: I want to live on Saturn.
2: Yes, please.
1: There you go. So it does rain diamonds on Saturn.
2: Well done.
1: It doesn't rain molten lava on Neptune. The only planets that have active lava flows are Earth and Venus. Neptune's mainly gas anyway, so...
3: why doesn't mine have an explanation? Mine just says nonsense. Oh, Carol. Have you got some diamonds on your fingers, Dale?
4: Not at the moment, but I will have.
3: Oh, very nice. They are a girl's best friend.
1: All right, well, you've got the family pass and the merch pack for the Festival of Bright Ideas, okay?
4: Thank you very much.
2: Good on you.
1: It's the biggest event in Tasmania's National Science Week program, Saturday, August 15 at Princess Wharf 1, and you can book your tickets now at festivalofbrightideas.com.au.
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2: All right, for your chance to win $30 to spend at Richmond Botanicals, listen carefully here. We'll ask a question at the end.
3: Well, apparently, most people stop listening to new music at the age of 33.
2: Oh, yes, I've heard.
3: A 2015 Spotify study found that overall listening time doesn't drop as we age, but we simply replace current music trends with replaying things that we already know.
4: Well, that's probably true.
3: Yeah, yep. I must admit, I'm a sucker for my own playlist.
4: Yeah, me too.
3: That's what I like.
2: Yep.
3: I guess we work on the radio, though, so we hear new stuff all the time.
2: Stuff,
3: but
2: yeah.
3: Still, I agree with that. The average person sighs 12 times in an hour without realising.
5: In an hour?
3: Without realising.
4: Yeah, wow. I would think that'd be right.
2: Some days it's more.
4: Yeah.
3: Absolutely.
4: Absolutely.
3: Your brain treats handwriting and typing completely different. Apparently, a study found that handwriting triggers widespread connectivity across the entire brain, while typing barely engages the same pathways. Mm. This is why if somebody takes notes by hand, they'll retain the concepts and the information longer than those who will type it out.
2: Yes, that's actually, yeah, I find that. I rarely write these days.
3: I still write. I write in my journal.
2: Do you?
3: Yeah. I've got to get those thoughts out into somewhere.
2: But I write stuff down and I go back to look at it and I think, I can't even read my handwriting.
3: Oh, you can't read your writing.
2: Terrible handwriting.
3: Yeah, not a lot of people write anymore.
2: Yeah.
3: Everyone types. You write?
4: As you know.
2: On your hand.
4: Yes. I'm not real computer literate.
3: No.
4: Oh, yeah, that reminds me.
3: Yeah, there we go. Mind you, I still...
4: Sugar and pepper.
3: Yeah. when we sleep in a new environment, our brain enters survival mode.
4: Sure
3: One
4: does.
3: Hemisphere rests while the other remains on high alert.
2: Oh, right.
3: This is why we often wake up feeling a little bit groggy and may even be awakened by the slightest noise.
4: Yeah.
3: Scientists call this first night effect.
4: Exactly right. Wake up, look beside you. Oh, crikey, I was on my own last night. Let me out of here.
3: And then this is a scary thought, but there is only 22 Mondays left in 2026.
2: 22 Mondays.
3: Yep. Tell me that's right, isn't it? Again, that came from Uber Facts.
4: Yeah, that'd be about
2: Mondays.
4: Right. 52
2: okay.
4: weeks in the year. We're getting, what are we, about 17
2: we're
4: weeks
2: over
4: from
2: halfway,
4: Christmas.
2: So, yeah. Okay, that makes sense.
3: 22.
2: All right, today's question, how often do we sigh?
4: Oh, that's a tough
3: I've already
4: one.
3: Forgotten.
2: On average. You've already forgotten?
3: I've already forgotten, and I said that there, in fact.
2: 6216-1017. There's $30 for you to win to spend at Richmond Botanicals at Salamaker Market. They're at stall number 98. 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
4: You can actually find them at Salamanca, you know, by just putting your nose up in there.
2: Yes.
4: And finding them by smell.
3: Yes. Absolutely, you can.
2: Hello, 7HRFM, who's this?
6: Christy and Chelsea,
4: how many?
6: 12.
2: 12 times.
6: An hour.
2: Yay! That's what we're after.
4: Good on you, girls.
2: There you go.
6: Thank you.
2: Would that check out with you guys? Have you sighed that many times already?
6: I probably sighed that many times in like 5 minutes.
4: Yeah,
3: I know.
4: Yeah, mornings are like that.
2: Well, no reason for you to sigh now. You've got $30 for Richmond Botanicals at Salamanca Markets, okay?
6: Awesome.
2: There you go.
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13: Thanks to the heat pump shop, where the weather is always tickety-boo.
2: 15 degrees, our top today. Tomorrow, 15 with a shower or two. Friday, 14 degrees, partly cloudy. Same for Saturday, but warmer. 16 degrees and some showers increasing for Sunday. Top of 15.
13: This

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1: 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I mean, whiskey.
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3: Good morning, team. Thank you for having me.
1: Now, how's preparation going for our Whiskey Week?
3: Look, it's never been better, I have to say. We've got some incredible events happening this week in the lead up to the big Tasmanian Whiskey Showcase down at PW1 on Saturday. We've got an event tonight up in Lonnie for wine and whiskey. We've got a Boilermaker event as well, which is, you know, whiskey with beer. We've got everything happening and our members are super excited. Our guests from interstate are floating around the state already and also visiting lots of distilleries. So,
1: Now, tell us a bit about this whiskey showcase. Now, this is a special, is it afternoon or evening or both?
3: No. Yeah, it's an afternoon going into the evening. So it's one...
4: into the morning.
3: Yeah. One extended session from 1 till 7 this Saturday afternoon. We'll have 40 of our best Tasmanian distilleries all under the one roof. You can really taste your way around the island. So we've laid them out so that they're kind of grouped by region. So
1: by number 40, you'd need a shopping trolley, wouldn't you? Just to move yourself.
3: Well, if you're buying bottles, which is exactly what we want you to do, absolutely.
1: Yeah. I'll tell you what an event. What a way, though, if you are a whiskey connoisseur, to taste all our whiskies. And we really are leaders in the world now on whiskey.
3: Absolutely. So earlier this year, Tasmanian distilleries actually cleaned up at the World Whiskies Awards. That's probably the hardest competition in the world to win the big gongs, and we actually got three World's Best titles.
1: Yeah.
3: So Sullivan's Cove won World's Best Single Malt Single Cask Whiskey. We had Green Banks winning World's Best Single Cask Single Rye, and then we had Lark winning for their incredible new range and packaging design. So, and then on top of that, 72% of all the other awards won by Australian distilleries were claimed by Tasmanian distilleries.
1: Wow.
4: Yeah,
1: so they have
4: incredible
1: awards for presentation and for packaging. Like Lark won nothing to do with the whiskey, but they went, what, nice bottle, nicely packaged.
3: Yeah, because it's all about the experience. You know, everyone loves an unboxing on social media these days. It's part of the experience of that premium offering that we can bring to the consumer. So, yeah, they've got a fantastic new design with the beautiful Lark bird on the front and all these gorgeous, the feathers are made of all natural kind of ferns that you would find in the Tasmanian wilderness. And it's stunning. Yeah. You can't miss it.
4: Like you said, it's kind of that experience from the minute the box is in front of you to the minute the bottle's empty.
3: Exactly right. Exactly. Oh, we want you to enjoy it from start to finish. So,
2: isn't it incredible too? You know, only 10, 15 years ago, this wouldn't have been possible because there just weren't the distilleries here. But now, they're everywhere in Tassie.
3: Absolutely. So we're up to 82 distilleries across the state and about there's about 45 whiskey distilleries and, you know, three quarters of them also have a distillery door. So it really is an experience now where you can actually travel the state, jump in your car, you can go to any region and you'll find a distillery. We even have distilleries up on Flinders Island, King Island. So
4: Crazy. Now,
1: beautiful.
4: This year, 2026, the Tasmanian Whiskey Week is celebrating 10 years and you've got a bit of special merch with good old Neil the
1: fantastic
4: Seal banging into the barrel. You know what?
1: Well,
4: sometimes
1: idea
4: when Neil comes up on our shores, you'd think that he was as drunk as a skunk, but with as much wreck as he makes. But people can buy the merch.
3: Absolutely. That will all be at Showcase this weekend. So, yeah, our 10th anniversary edition of Taz Whiskey Week. So we thought we had to actually create some moments for everyone to enjoy some lovely merch they can take home with them. We'll also have a live ice sculpting at
1: that'll be interesting.
4: Of Neil.
3: The seal out of the box.
1: Now, if someone wants to buy a ticket to get into the showcase, what do they get for their money?
3: So you'll get a fabulous tasting card which allows you to work your way around the room, obviously drinking responsibly. That'll be clipped at each piece, distillery that you visit. Then you'll get a limited edition Glencairn glass, so that's your little whiskey
1: lovely
3: tasting glass.
1: Yep.
3: That'll be on a lanyard so you don't drop it throughout the day.
4: You really have
3: handy
4: thought of everything.
3: And you'll get to meet our fabulous distillers. I think the best bit about the Tassie whiskey community is that you'll get to meet the makers in that room. You'll meet the blenders. You'll meet the people that made that liquid and put it into a bottle and all the fabulous people that help sell it around the country. So it really is an opportunity to engage one-to-one with the industry and that's the money can't buy experience.
2: And you don't have to be a connoisseur. You don't have to be a whiskey expert to enjoy this.
3: Not at all. If you've never tasted a whiskey before, this is probably the best opportunity for you to get your head around what's on offer.
1: Yeah, I agree.
3: So,
1: And it's also, if you do love your whiskies and are a bit of a connoisseur, it's a great way to actually talk to the people that make it and find out what sort of environment it comes from, what's the weather like up there or wherever it is in the state.
3: Absolutely.
1: No, it's fantastic.
5: Beautiful. Definitely.
3: Something for everyone.
1: Yep.
4: Oh, that butterscotch whiskey has my name.
3: I did hear you say that this morning. There are some fabulous whiskey liqueurs as well. So if you've got a bit of a sweeter palate, there's something for you. If you want something that's a bit more, I don't know, complex or interesting or quite different, we've got something for you too. So.
4: Yeah, beautiful. Amazing.
2: Just promise to say that you don't drink it with creaming soda.
4: I'm never telling you anything of it ever again.
2: All right,
4: get your tickets, everyone. Get down there and support them.
2: The showcase is this Saturday, Princess Wharf 1. 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
1: Beautiful.
4: Don't misspell it.
1: Thank you, Nicole.
3: Thank you so much for having me.
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0: 7 HOFM, the best of breakfast with Sarah, Mick and Jono. 7 HOFM's 60 seconds, 10 questions. Let's do it.
1: Let's get straight into it with Vicky from Risdon Vale. Good morning.
2: Morning.
3: Oh, morning, dolls.
4: She's warmed up and ready to go.
2: Definitely.
1: All right. We've got 10 questions here for you, Vicky. Get them in 60 seconds. Some are true or false. Some are specific answers. You can say pass. If there's time, we'll go back to it. All right. Good luck. Your 60 seconds starts now.
3: Which famous Tasmanian animal is known for its loud screech and big appetite?
2: The Tassie Devil.
3: Who played Jack Sparrow in the Pirates of Caribbean films?
2: Johnny Depp.
3: Which country is known for the dance called the tango?
2: Country, Argentina.
3: True or false, the longest bone in the human body is the humerus?
2: False.
3: Which band is known for the song Hotel California?
2: The Eagles.
3: Which Tasmanian historic site was once a major convict settlement?
2: Port Arthur.
3: True or false, the Chernobyl nuclear disaster occurred in 1986.
2: True.
3: In which sport is the Stanley Cup awarded?
2: Ice hockey.
3: What is the largest species of lizard?
2: The Komodo dragon.
3: Hobart and Australia's oldest theatre is named what?
2: Theatre Royal.
1: Hmm. Hey. How do you think it is?
4: You've got it, Vicky. I tell you what, you have tried for years and you have just won it.
3: Well done, Vicky.
2: I've won once before.
1: Yes,
3: I
1: you
3: know,
1: did, yeah.
4: Well done, Vicky. Long time ago, though, wasn't it? Good on you, Vic. You've got to be in it to win it. You've got to keep trying.
3: Yeah. I was going to say, you did have an R over a few, and you laughed at yourself when you said Argentina and ice hockey, but
4: you beat me.
1: Yeah. And me.
4: Oh, no, good on you, Vicky. Well done, Vicky.
3: Merry Christmas.
1: Yes, you never know your luck. The questions fell your way today, Vicky.
4: Well done, Vicky.
1: That's what it's all about.
4: Good on you, Dale. Hold there.
1: All right, there we are. Another winner for the $1,000 minutes at 7HOFM.
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2: Good morning. I'm Britt Aylin, joining you from the Hobart newsroom. After multiple delays, a trial date has finally been set for a man accused of killing a teenage girl back in 2023. Nearly 4 years since the alleged murder of 14-year-old Cheyenne Lee Tatnall, Christopher Mark Jordan will be tried in the Hobart Supreme Court in April of next year. The Scottsdale man has pleaded not guilty. Around two-thirds of Tasmanian state schools have begun Term 3 without enough teaching staff, according to a survey from the Australian Education Union. Responses were recorded from 30 public school principals across the state, reporting an average vacancy rate of 1.8 full-time positions. The union's Tasmanian branch president, David Genford, explaining that a limited supply of relief teachers means senior staff often have to take on classes themselves.
3: If you're asking, let's say, an assistant principal and a principal to be in the classroom instead of being available, that means if a student's misbehaving or if a student has a medical episode or whatever it might be, those people aren't on call to come and help you.
2: The Tasmanian government says at the start of term, permanent teaching vacancies represented less than 1% of the public school workforce, and that our state has the second best government school teaching staff to student ratio in the country. An independent review of the Bureau of Meteorology won't be completed before the upcoming bushfire season, with its report given a deadline of March. Federal Environment Minister Murray Watts told the ABC it's because these things can't be rushed.
4: I've had one preliminary discussion with the independent reviewer, and I've said to him that, you know, if there are opportunities for early recommendations that can be taken up, even heading into this high-risk weather season, then they should put those sort of things forward.
2: The departure of the MV Black Marlin has been delayed yet again. The transporter was due to head off yesterday, but had its exit pushed back further due to works to secure Incat's battery electric Hull 96 ferry to the vessel's cargo deck, taking longer than anticipated. It's now penciled in to begin its 40-day journey to Argentina at 4 p.m. this afternoon. And Jetstar's announced a major change to its carry-on policy, following in the footsteps of overseas budget airlines. From February, passengers will need to fork out up to $52 ahead of time if they want to put their bags in the overhead lockers. A standard base fare will only include one carry-on item to be stowed under the seat in front of you.
1: Introducing the new Beef Stroganoff Pie from Banjo's Bakery Cafe. Rich, hearty, creamy, and wrapped in Banjo's famous golden flaky pastry. Banjo's Stroganoff Pie. Are you Stroganoff?
2: To sport now, and West Coast mid Jack Graham says his team's hurting after their 11-point loss to Richmond at the weekend. The Eagles face the Pies on Sunday, meeting again after featuring in Scott Pendlebury's record-breaking match earlier this season.
5: I think we fell 10 points short. For them to come over here to play in a packed Optus Stadium in front of our fans, us to go again, we're hurting after the result on the weekend, definitely. So we're going to be fired up, coming out ready. Yeah, no better team to go up against than Collingwood.
2: And the team sheets for tomorrow's round 22 AFL opener between the Western Bulldogs and the Kangaroos will be released later today. Doggies stars Cody Waitman and Aaron Norton are no certainties to return to the team after being managed last week, while North Melbourne is set to welcome back George Wardlaw from his latest hamstring injury. That is the latest in news and sport. I'm Britt Aylin.
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8: Well, good morning. We've got a very foggy start this morning. Slight chance of a morning shower as well. Otherwise, should be mostly fine with 13 the top. Tomorrow, we'll get some afternoon showers with 14. Then should be mostly fine Friday and Saturday with a shower or two Sunday. Right now, 4 degrees in the Derwent and Huon Valleys and 5 across Hobart.
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9: Morning all.
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9: Happy Wednesday.
8: Yes.
10: Yay.
8: Fair bit of fog around too.
9: Yeah.
8: Through northern suburbs.
9: Shitty old day, isn't it?
10: Looked like Gotham City when you were coming down up over there. Yeah. Let it down into
9: like
10: all the...
9: weird.
8: Looking out for the bat
10: weird
8: signal.
10: Yeah, I was.

0: Batman to come and get me.
1: What have we got? 25 days left.
0: Yeah.
2: We're done. Winter.
1: Done.
2: Well,
0: let's hope so.
2: Hurry along now. That'll be good.
1: Yes, I agree.
2: All right. Well, welcome to Wednesday, 5th of August. We'll get some news the newsroom's refused.
1: Lovely.
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0: Show FM. We are 100% Hobart. It's Sarah, Meek and Jono with Harvey Norman's price-smashing sales continuing and proud sponsors of School of the Year as well, which starts next week. It's 6:09.
1: And now it's time for the newsroom refuse.
2: Well, I saw this little ditty of a story yesterday afternoon and after watching some fantastic vision of a picture theatre being completely empty. Now, what happened? People turned up for a premiere of Spider-Man Brand New Day in a UK theatre. Now, half the audience are dressed in Spidey costumes and it's a bit of one of those things. Now, the movie had started, was only 15 minutes and this echoed through the room. My cheeks and my bum went tight then. Just, I tell you what, so what happened, it actually cleared the picture theatre. It was so disgusting that staff had to open the doors and allow everyone out of the theatre. Apparently, it was described as rancid. One person said after they'd come out from vomiting, she said, "I'd never smelled anything like it." She said, "Whatever that person ate is not right. It's just not right."
0: Hang on, they're still going. Oh... That's just awful.
2: Oh, unbelievable. Look, cinema staff did make a statement. They said at the end of it, we could not identify who was responsible for the smell.
3: Oh, no. Marley loves saying, "You smelt it, you dealt it," at the moment.
2: Yeah.
3: So no one actually owned up.
2: Yeah, Jono and I were giggling about it and saying, how can we at our age still find this...
3: funny?
2: I said
3: because you're boys.
2: It's a bloke. Yeah, I said it's a bloke thing, Jono, but... There is nothing worse.
3: There's
2: nothing worse than one of those farts, though. If you're in a car, my mate Trout down at Southport, oh, my God.
0: Trouble is you never know until you do it.
2: No.
0: How bad it
2: is. Or until your mate does it and you're trying to be nice.
0: Yeah.
2: And it's only till you're in the car and you know you didn't fart, you don't want to ask, you know.
0: And then sometimes you just smell your own fart and you think, oh, I'm sorry, I've got to own up to this now. It's bad. Clear the room now. It's light a match.
2: And then sometimes you're in a crowd and you smell your own fart and go, oh.
0: Who did that?
2: Pull a face at the
3: person. Oh, you pull a face like it wasn't you.
2: I do.
3: Oh,
2: yeah.
3: No.
0: Yeah. You don't expect that in a Spider-Man movie, do you?
2: So, there you go.
3: My brother is the worst. He's
2: He's a big farter?
3: Oh,
2: he must eat a lot of junk, does he?
3: Well, I don't know. He looks fit, but anyway, I don't know.
2: He's farting fit.
3: He's farting fit. He's 44 and farting fit.
0: That's something anyway.
3: That's a title, isn't it? Welcome to Wednesday, Sammy.
2: Yeah, exactly.
0: It's 6:12. 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

0: Show FM with John Mellencamp, Small Town. Plenty of fog around this morning. There is a slight chance of a shower as well. Otherwise, should be a good day with 13 degrees, if that's a good day for you. 4 degrees at the moment in the city, but feels more like zero. 6:15, let's go through the stories we're waking up to.
1: Well, front page of the local paper is scrolling for staff. How Tasmanian school principals are now resorted to advertising for teaching positions on social media, as it's just so hard to fill positions at their schools.
0: Yeah, right.
1: God, it's a struggle, isn't it, trying to find enough teachers?
0: Mm.
2: They don't want to teach anymore.
1: Yeah. Oh.
0: Yes.
2: They're finding it harder and harder.
1: Well,
2: so many more teachers are taking, like, stress leave,
1: yeah.
2: Time off.
1: Yep. I don't know what the answer is. I honestly don't. You've got to incentivise teaching, you know. Make people want to go to uni and be teachers, get into the high schools, you know, recruit.
0: And the teachers we do have do a fantastic job. I mean, we had a parent-teacher afternoon yesterday.
2: Yeah, you did.
0: At Harris School, Hobart City High School, and the three teachers we met, just great people.
1: Fantastic.
0: Yeah. And love their job, obviously.
1: It's the same, I'm sure, when you go to Marley's little school down here, and when I go to see Noah at Franklin Primary, amazing staff doing an amazing job underappreciated. That's what I was trying to say.
2: Yeah.
1: Because honestly, they mould our children.
0: Mm.
2: You know what I've been thinking is I know quite a few older age students, so mature age students, so people like my age who are going back to uni to be teachers.
0: Yeah.
2: And I feel like they're ready to be teachers because they've been mums, they know children, and they go in there and they've just got a little bit more tolerance, a little bit more understanding of just that emotional need that I think the kids need at school,
0: yeah.
2: Where sometimes fresh kids out of uni go into some really hard schools and it scares them and they go, not for me, and they back out.
0: You handle
2: out.
0: It better when you're a bit older.
2: You
1: yeah.
2: do.
1: Yeah.
2: So
1: it's
2: I do
1: like
2: know quite a few people that
1: experience.
2: Are trying.
1: Yeah.
2: So
1: no,
2: let's hope
1: good
2: soon.
1: Job.
0: Yeah.
1: And good on the principals too, doing everything
0: yep.
1: they can.
0: Jetstar making a few changes to its cabin baggage policy.
2: Oh,
0: they're
2: what
0: ditching
2: now?
0: The free carry-on.
1: Got to pay for carry-on.
0: So your 7 kilos that you'd normally get for free with Jetstar and other airlines next year, customers can take a bag that fits under the seat for free, but will need to pay at least $25 on some routes. It'll be twice that to bring a bigger bag for the overhead lockers, and you might even have to book the overhead lockers.
1: So now you're going to have everyone trying to shove everything under the seats.
0: Yeah,
1: where their feet are meant to go.
0: Yeah,
1: you know.
2: I must admit, you know how like it has been free. So then I feel like every Tom, Dick, and Harry does that, and then you end up having to put your bag like down so far down
1: yeah.
2: to put it up. I don't anymore. I just check everything in, and
0: yeah.
2: then just take my handbag.
0: Yeah, right.
2: With
1: yeah,
2: like my because
1: right.
2: I can't be bothered with all of that anymore. I just think.
1: Yeah, well, see, I can't be bothered at the airport waiting
2: no.
1: for my bag. I'd rather just get it and go.
2: Yeah, see, and it's kind of easy for you. You just put your two pairs of socks and jocks and a pair of jeans. Like, I mean, I'm an overpacker. I take everything.
1: Yeah. If you need a big suitcase,
0: plus you've got the kids as well.
2: Yeah, so, and so yeah. I just throw like my last trip, just watching these people like they all fight for the locker, and then everyone gets up
1: yep.
2: and elbows you in the face
1: yeah,
2: to
1: I know.
2: Pay for it.
0: Yeah,
2: it's a bit rude.
0: Yeah.
2: Are the flights coming down then? If they
1: no,
0: oh well, let's see. No.
2: Just Jetstar, though.
0: At the moment, but you can bet the other airlines.
1: Oh, the others
0: follow
1: will follow
0: suit.
1: Straight away. It's a budget airline; they'll follow.
0: Yeah.
1: Big death in the underworld. I don't know whether you heard last night, but Melbourne underworld matriarch, who has described as Granny Evil all her life, Kath Pettingill, has passed away in
2: ooh.
1: Her 90s. Now, she had 10 children. Most of them were the worst of the worst criminals in Melbourne. Oh. You know. And so there won't be a lot of people actually mourning her.
2: At the funeral?
1: She's such a nasty woman. I'm glad she's gone.
0: Yeah, right.
2: She was still probably the matriarch and
1: yeah,
2: pulling the strings.
1: Yeah, exactly right.
2: Underbelly style.
0: And if you're keeping track like we are of the China Zorilla and Black Marlin, I think it's still there.
2: No, word on the street is they said I wanted to go
0: you
2: to South
0: to jump
2: America.
0: On.
2: Yes, and they're waiting for me to jump on. No.
1: I reckon they've got to pick the weather right.
0: Yeah, the Tasports website is saying 10 o'clock this morning it's going. So Yeah, we'll see.
1: Oh, well, tell you what, I'll better shoot down there after 10.
2: Straight after work?
1: Get going.
2: Yeah.
0: Sarah might beat you there.
1: And
2: yeah,
1: I've
2: I'm
1: got
2: leaving.
1: A little message to the possum last night that was on my roof. I'm not a bad shot with that slingshot, am I, mate?
0: Oh,
1: you little rat, you won't be back.
2: Oh.
0: All right, some of the stories we'll wake up to. We'll catch up with the newsroom at 6:30. It's at 20 past 6 now, 7HOFM.
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0: Show FM with G Flip. That's Bet on Fire. It's Sarah Mick and Jono, 27 past 6. Big show again today.
1: My word, chock a block.
0: Yes, we've got the Heritage and Bullock Festival on this weekend in Oatlands.
1: Oh, yes.
0: So we're going to get Brian Fish, our favourite Bullock man.
1: Oh, Mr. Fish. I tell you what, he's a good fella and they run a great show.
0: Yes. And Wendy Young, they're coming in after 8:30 to tell us all about it.
2: Are they bringing in a Bullock?
0: Yes.
1: I doubt it, yes.
2: That'd be so cool.
0: The stairs is going to be interesting.
2: Yeah.
0: In the lift.
2: No, they don't really like stairs, do they?
1: No.
2: No.
0: I don't think they like lifts either.
2: No. I actually don't think it would fit in the lift.
0: No.
2: Yeah, not in our
1: and
2: lift
1: honestly,
2: anyway.
1: There is enough bullshit in this business.
2: Oh, you reckon?
1: Oh, first thing a cow does if you ever bring it inside anywhere is shit.
2: Oh, okay, why. Right. Oh, ew.
0: Plus, it's Devil's Wednesday, so we get somebody from the Tassie Devils in, Geordie Payne, today.
1: Fantastic young player.
0: Yes, former Kangaroos player. And, so a big round. I think it's the last round this week. Weekend,
2: big double header, I know that much, so we've got to get behind them.
0: Yep.
2: Get out there and watch.
1: Absolutely fantastic signing by the Devils again yesterday, too, was Lappin signed
2: He's
1: up.
2: He's lapping us up.
1: Tell you what, 14 years at Geelong, one of the most successful clubs ever. Unbelievable.
0: Here. And Science or Nonsense coming up again after 7 o'clock this morning for a family pass and a merch pack for the Festival of Bright Ideas, which is coming up. It's 28 past 6. 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
11: Hello again. A pretty cruisy drive around town today. Just taking a look on the South Arm Highway. We've got some northbound congestion on approach to the Tasman Highway, which is moving really nicely in an outbound over the Tasman Bridge. And the Brooker Highway has congestion at Risdon Road, Derwent Park Road and Elwick Road. It's the big one at Nissan with an unmissable finance rate across the MY26 X-Trail hybrid and petrol range. 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
13: Good morning. I'm Britt Aylin, joining you from the Hobart newsroom. The trial of a Scottsdale man accused of murdering a teenage girl in 2023 has been listed for April of next year. Here's Olivia Hicks with the details.
14: Christopher Mark Jordan, who has pleaded not guilty to murdering 14-year-old Cheyenne Lee Tadnell, appeared in the Supreme Court in Launceston yesterday via video link from Risdon Prison. The court heard a trial date has been listed for April 19 next year, 4 years after the Burnie teenager went missing. Following an extensive search, her remains were found 3 months later in bushland at Nabola near Launceston. The trial is expected to run for 5 weeks.
13: The Education Union says more needs to be done to attract former teachers back into the profession. According to an AEU survey of 30 public school principals, more than 66% of them started the term without enough teachers. President of the union's Tasmanian branch, David Genford, explaining that the vacancies have a significant impact on our schools.
15: But what we need to do is actually incentivise those that have chosen not to teach anymore. What can we do to actually get them on board?
13: Education Minister Joe Palmer says vacant teaching positions represented less than 1% of government school teaching workforce at the beginning of Term 3. It comes as the national NAPLAN results have been released today. However, there's no data from Tasmania, as our participation numbers were too low. This year's NAPLAN testing took place during a period of industrial action over lengthy wage negotiations with the state government. While the tests were administered across the remainder of the country in March, local government school teachers were instructed by the union not to administer them or cover any classes in order to facilitate them being taken. Jetstar says changes to its carry-on rules are about speeding up boarding and making better use of limited overhead locker space. From February, the airline will charge passengers up to $52 for priority boarding and larger carry-on items, while the standard base fare will be limited to a single bag to be placed under the seat in front of you. Briefly, three lions have died from suspected heat stress at a Tokyo zoo as Japan continues to experience scorching summer heat. And Buckingham Palace has announced the arrival of Princess Eugenie and Jack Brooksbank's third child, a baby girl whose name is yet to be revealed.
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13: In sport, the Tasmania Devils have added to their coaching ranks with the appointment of Nigel Lappin as the incoming AFL club's head of development. The 50-year-old played in three premierships with Brisbane and has been an assistant coach at Geelong since 2008. He's told the Cats he can't wait to move south and get the Devils ready for their first season.
16: I'm looking forward to embracing Tasmania, all the people and all the state's got to offer. We've got some ties in there. We've had a little shack on Bruny Island for about the last 6 years, so we already know Hobart really well. So I reckon it'll be a great place to live and a great place to get to work and try and see where we can take it.
13: And in tennis, it'll be an all-Aussie showdown in the second round of the Montreal Open this morning with James Duckworth taking on our top seed, Alex de Minaur. That match gets underway at 8 a.m. our time. With the latest, I'm Britt Aylin.
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0: Bit of fog around this morning. There is a slight chance of a shower as well. Otherwise, she'll be mostly fine today with 13. Tomorrow we'll get some afternoon showers with 14 degrees, then mostly fine for Friday and Saturday with a shower or two again Sunday. Right now, 4 in the Derwent and Huon Valleys, it's 6 in the Eastern Shore and 4 in the city, but feels more like 1.
17: 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Sarah, Mick and Jono for breakfast.
1: Well, an 82-year-old granddad has just ridden from one side of Australia to the other, 5,290 kilometres with his grandson, and I'll tell you all about their epic journey next.
0: Oh, I reckon it sparked an idea in somebody here.
1: Motorbike baby.
0: Oh, it's 23 to 7.

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1: Hurrah!
2: Ha! Ha!
0: Ha! Angel.
2: I love Shaggy.
3: Yes,
2: yeah, it's something about his voice.
3: Me too.
2: He's
3: unique.
2: Yes.
0: We got the secret sound up to $1,000 today, everybody. So the lines open in about 10 minutes. Good luck getting through. I know it's hard, but hopefully somebody will and work it out. It's 19 to 7 now.
3: Well, I'll tell you what, 82-year-old grandfather Bob Montgomery, he has spent the last 6 weeks with his 18-year-old grandson riding across Australia raising funds for motor neurone disease. Now, he's called it one last ride because at 82 he reckons, well, that's about it.
0: Oh, wow.
3: I won't be riding too much longer anymore. But him and his grandson have averaged around 160 kilometres a day for the period, and they reached their destination the other night and had a lovely... well, they got all the family together and a lot of the fundraisers together and had a lovely night out. Unfortunately, on the way home, Bob had a medical episode and passed away.
2: No.
3: Yeah, after he'd completed the whole thing, did his celebratory night. People at the event said he was in top spirits, absolutely happy that it was all over and done with his last ride.
0: Yeah.
3: Grandson and all celebrating, and then him and his wife went to leave the event to have an early night. And on the way home, he had a medical episode. The ambulance was called and unfortunately passed away. But his family have been unbelievable with it and said, look, you know, what a way to go out.
0: Yeah, doing exactly
3: Dad's
0: what he wanted to do.
3: Done exactly what he wanted, ridden across the whole country with his favourite person in the entire world, his grandson.
0: Yeah.
3: And what an experience his grandson's had.
2: Aww.
3: 6 weeks with Granddad doing something like that. It's just a beautiful story,
0: yeah.
3: You know. The fact that the poor old fella, he'd done all that, said his goodbyes to everyone as happy as Larry and gone in 10 minutes.
2: Wow.
3: You know, not a bad way to go, believe me, you know.
0: Yeah.
3: Fantastic cause. I know I shocked a few people with the end of that story, but I just thought it was a beautiful...
2: Not where you thought that story was going.
3: No, it was just a beautiful story of selflessness again, though.
2: Yeah.
3: You know, the old fella has given the last 6 weeks of his life to MND.
2: Yeah.
3: And raised a hell of a lot of money in the process and given his grandson a life experience that he'll certainly never forget.
2: No.
3: So rest in peace, Bob. Good on you, mate.
0: Yeah.

0: Today Show FM with Sarah Mick and Jono. Foggy, yes, that's us, and the weather as well. With a chance of a shower this morning. Should be fine later, though, with 13 degrees, 4 at the moment in the city. It's 14 to 7.
1: Well, if you go to the movies, have you ever snuck in your own lollies or chocolate and drink or whatever?
0: On the odd occasion.
2: Well, I haven't much because they keep an eye out nowadays, don't they? Mm. You're not allowed to take food in there, are you?
1: Well, you're not meant to.
2: You take a sandwich and a thermos, how would you be? Well,
0: you're dry.
1: Yeah, like, I mean, it's a food and beverage facility, so yeah. You would hope that you would get your popcorn and stuff from there. But I guess, I don't know, times are tough. But an 88-year-old retired school cook in Knoxville, Tennessee, was escorted out of the movie after she was unwrapped a full roast chicken. Completed with 14 roasted potatoes, glazed carrots, real silverware, a plastic tub of gravy, and it was in a foil-lined purse.
2: Now, she wasn't at the new Spider-Man movie, was she?
1: Well, you never know.
2: She's eaten all that and dropped her guts.
0: Yeah.
1: Apparently the smell hit the cinema within minutes, and a young usher approached her where she politely offered him a potato on a fork and said, "Have you eaten recently, Dale?"
2: Oh, my God. Good imagine eye. It.
0: She's making a point, I think.
1: But how sad is this, though? Not only did she get escorted out, but she got escorted out by police.
0: Mm.
1: Oh, the police came and got her. And apparently
0: she had a load of potato.
2: The fun police.
1: Yeah, the fun police. Everybody in the movies got up and basically clapped her and called her a ledger and booed the police.
0: Did they say, leave the chicken?
1: Yeah.
2: Imagine the smell of a roast chicken while you're in the movies. You'd have to go out and have something to eat.
0: Yeah.
2: And it just made you want to eat. Whenever I smell a roast chicken, I suddenly, you know, feel like one.
1: Mm. You just think, well, well,
2: can you eat one on your own?
0: A whole roast chicken?
2: Yeah.
1: Yeah, of course
2: you can easily.
1: What, like in a day, in a sitting?
2: Yeah.
1: Oh, God, no.
2: Oh, yeah, no worries.
1: No.
2: Protein.
1: I buy a roast chook on, well, I'm trying to buy a roast chook once a week and then you just, I can eat it through the week.
2: Yeah.
1: Between me and the dogs anyway.
2: Couple of meals. Yeah.
1: Yeah, right. Well, no, but I don't think I've never taken any hot food
0: into the movies.
2: Like, that's going to be
0: tough. Yeah, with a bachelor's handbag.
1: A bachelor's handbag.
2: You get the little gravy pot out and put, no.
1: Yeah, so anyway, old Nan got ushered out by
2: an exciting movie. If you want a roast in the middle of it.
1: Yeah, I don't know. Oh. Maybe that's just her thing. She likes to take her rice chook with her everywhere.
0: Good on her.
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0: Now though, $1,000. Tell us what that is.
2: It's up there, isn't it?
3: Yeah. Come on.
0: A lot of people trying to get through.
4: Good morning, it's Kayla. Hey,
0: Kayla.
3: Come on, Kayla.
0: What is it?
3: You are due for a win.
4: I am.
3: Oh, no. Come on, Dale.
4: Is it running your fingernail over the washing machine hose?
0: Washing machine.
3: Oh, I know which hose you mean. The drain hose. Sorry, Kayla.
4: Okay.
3: See you,
2: babes. See you, babes.
4: Good morning, guys.
3: Oh, you got through today. Good on you, Lorraine.
2: What do you think it is, darling?
5: I keep chuckling. Would it be scruffing through some wooden pegs and dropping them onto a hard surface? Sorry about that, boys.
3: Oh, that's all right.
0: A bit croaky, but no.
3: Sorry, Lorraine.
0: Sorry about the wrong answer.
5: That's all right, guys.
2: Phil, what is the secret sound?
3: Come on, Phil.
6: I think it's pulling pieces of paper out of a steel ring binder.
0: All right. Yeah, see?
3: Sorry, Phil.
6: Thank you.
3: Good on you, mate. See ya.
6: Thanks.
0: All right.
3: Here you go.
0: We'll try again after 11.
3: Yes.
0: And again after 3. Yeah, if it doesn't go off.
2: Damn it.
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7: Good morning. Taking a look on Sandy Bay Road, we've got some northbound congestion on approach to the Tasman Highway, which is flowing nicely in an outbound over the bridge, just causing some congestion over in Queen's Domain. And the Liverpool Street roundabout is starting to slow on all entrances. 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That's the latest real-time traffic on 101.7 7HO FM.
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8: In the Hobart newsroom, good morning, I'm Britt Allen. The man accused of murdering Burnie teenager Cheyenne Lee Tatnall will be tried in the Hobart Supreme Court next year. The 14-year-old went missing from Launceston in April 2023 after walking to visit a friend. Her body was discovered at an Ebola property around 3 months later. Following multiple delays to proceedings, the trial date's finally been set for April, nearly 4 years after her death. It's expected to take around 5 weeks. Christopher Mark Jordan has pleaded not guilty. There are no Tasmanian results in this year's NAPLAN data after our state's public schools refrained from administering the tests. The national testing took place in March during a period of industrial action among Tasmanian government school teachers and other education staff, with the AEU instructing members not to facilitate it. At the time, the union's Tasmanian branch president said the ban would have no impact on student learning and that the effort that goes into NAPLAN isn't worth the extra workload it places upon our local teachers. A parliamentary committee examining the potential phasing out of greyhound racing in our state has been warned that trying to disrupt the industry without legislation could have serious consequences. RSPCA Australia CEO Richard Mussel says pulling the sport's funding wouldn't necessarily stop it from continuing.
9: Instead, there is a risk the industry could continue operating with reduced regulatory oversight.
8: The number of confirmed bird flu cases across Australia has now surpassed 100 as authorities concede the infection will continue to spread. At this point, the virus is yet to reach the poultry or agriculture industries, but Federal Agriculture Minister and Franklin MP Julie Collins says they're preparing for the worst.
10: So we are working very closely with our state and territory governments in terms of making sure that we continue to monitor and to make sure that we're on top of the locations.
8: And divine intervention may be needed for the 2028 NRL Grand Final schedule. Pope Leo is expected to be at the Eucharistic Conference in Sydney on the same weekend as the league's showpiece event, with many of Australia's estimated 5 million Catholics expected to be gathering in the city.
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8: In AFL, Eagles midfielder Jack Graham sticking up for embattled coach Andrew McWalter following the club's 11-point loss to Richmond.
12: Being an AFL coach, good luck, to be honest. Everyone's coming for you. Again, in this club, he's loved. We value him. Like I said, I'm really feeling for him because I wanted to get that win for him, our fans, and especially our players.
8: West Coast will host Collingwood on Sunday Arvo. And Eddie Maguire says the Tasmania Devils AFLW team will have an Irish flavour when it enters the league in 2028.
13: And my understanding from within the Irish camp is that Tasmania are trying to make the Tasmanian women's team the Irish team and put them straight into the competition. They like the idea of them wearing the green jumper. Mm-hmm.
8: That's on Nine there. With the latest in news and sport, I'm Brit Aylin.
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3: A fair bit of fog around this morning, and there's a slight chance of a shower this morning as well. Otherwise, should be mostly fine today with 13. Tomorrow, we'll get some afternoon showers with 14 degrees, and mostly fine for Friday and Saturday with a shower or two Sunday. Right now, 4 in the Derwent and Huon Valleys. It's 6 on the Eastern Shore, 4 in the city, but feels more like 1.
1: 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OFM. Sarah, Mick and Jono for breakfast.
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0: Imagine Dragons at 7HRFM with Sarah, Mick and Jono for Harvey Norman, proud sponsors of School of the Year, the biggest range of AI devices for students of all ages. School of the Year nominations start next week too, by the way. It's 10 past 8. Let's play Curiosity. 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We love it. It's always a good day.
1: Yes.
2: Amazing day. Lots of different activities happening as well, not just down there. But my statement today is clouds weigh a million tons.
0: All right. Good. What have you got, Mick?
3: The moon weighs a million tons.
0: And I've got the Earth weighs a million tons.
3: Who's right, Hobart? 6216 1017.
2: I know why Jono's actually said that.
0: Why? Who can pick the science from the nonsense there?
3: Yes.
0: 6216 1017 for a family pass to the Festival of Bright Ideas and a merch pack as well.
3: Yeah, fantastic merch pack too.
0: All right, so what's yours again?
2: Clouds weigh a million tons.
0: Yeah. The moon?
3: Yes, weighs a million tons.
0: Or the Earth weighs a million tons. Which one is it?
3: Come on over.
0: Hello, 7HRFM, who's this?
4: Linda.
0: Hey, Linda.
3: What do you reckon, Linda?
0: What's the science?
4: I think it's... I'm going to go the moon.
0: The moon?
4: I think so.
0: No.
3: Sorry, Linda.
0: Sorry.
4: Oh, no.
2: Never believe anything that Mick says.
4: No. Thank you.
3: Sorry, Linda. They made me do it.
0: All right, so it's not the moon.
3: Mm-mm. No, so that only leaves two, doesn't it?
2: Yep.
0: What weighs a million tons here? Is it the clouds or is it the Earth? Hello, 7HRFM, who's this?
5: Hey, it's Jen.
0: Hey, Jen.
3: What do you reckon?
5: I reckon it's the clouds.
0: The clouds? You are absolutely correct.
2: Hey!
3: I don't actually get that.
2: Don't you?
3: No. How could you weigh a cloud?
2: Well, it's just science.
0: A typical fluffy cumulus cloud holds a massive amount of condensed water.
2: Yes.
0: Which is what gives it the million tons. The moon weighs 7.34 quintillion.
3: Wow.
0: Quintillion metric tons. And the Earth weighs 5.972 sextillion metric tons.
3: How many zeros in a sextillion?
0: 60.
2: I don't know either. It's science.
3: Yeah. But you've won a family pass.
5: Thank you so much, guys.
0: There you go.
3: Good job. You hold
0: science
3: there.
0: And nonsense for the Festival of Bright Ideas. Coming up Saturday, 15th of August at Princess Wharf 1. 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

0: 7HR FM with Olivia Dean and Baby Steps with Sarah Mick and John. I just Googled how many zeros in a sextillion, just so you know. It depends which numbering system you go for. 21 zeros in the US.
1: That's a lot of money.
0: Well, the British system has 36 zeros. It's a lot of weight.
1: Yes.
0: Foggy with a chance of a shower this morning. Fine later, though, with 13 the top. We got four at the moment. It's 16 past seven.
2: Well, the Royal Canadian Divers, Navy divers, celebrated completing one of the military's toughest training courses by taking an incredible underwater graduation photo.
0: Oh.
2: Now, you know when you see a basketball team or a football team and they all line up and they're sort of either, well, I always laugh that footballers have got their hands crossed it and they push their muscles out at the side.
0: My dad
2: used to call it boys, boys, boys. Like, boys, boys, boys, get your... Yeah, seeing you... They used to all puff their little... and then you'll see, like, a lot of other people will sit down and they sort of, you know, everyone... What?
1: I could cramp my hamstring now. Sorry. Keep going.
0: That's what happens when you...
1: From one end to the other.
2: I was going to say, you need some salt dolls. anyway, they decided that they wanted to take their graduation photo underwater.
0: Mm-hmm.
2: So they all went down there, but they were struggling to, like, stay down and, like, float properly on the chairs and all this stuff.
0: They had chairs?
2: Yeah, they had chairs and everything. So there was a row sitting on chairs and a row standing behind them. But they ended up finding 8-pound weights and so on and so forth that they were shoving in their pockets I mean, they're in full Navy uniform and everything.
0: Oh, so not the not like diving gear.
2: No, not diving gear.
1: They would have had so much fun doing that.
2: Yeah, and they've gone down there. But it's just the facial expressions on some of them, the hair on some of them. Some of them didn't have to worry about hair because they're bald. Yeah. But other people are like got that like a... Like, you know, like you're trying to smile, but you're holding your breath. Other people's hairs just like ding.
1: So they're Navy clearance divers?
2: Navy clearance divers.
1: They do some incredible stuff. They have the worst jobs to do, the really bad jobs, you know.
2: I'll never forget when I met some divers here once and they were French and...
0: That's right. They're on the Australobe, weren't they?
1: We heard about the French diver, didn't we? Oh, what a diver he is, Dale.
2: And I remember, you know, struggling with the French accent to really understand what he was doing. And at the time he was saying, I dive for booms. And I'm saying, bums? Why would you dive for bums? Like, I thought they were kind of having us on. But, yeah, he was diving for bombs.
0: Bombs.
2: Yeah, I dive for booms.
1: We had a special air service fella on
2: Lovely
1: the boat
2: guy.
1: One night, and he was talking about some of the things they did, and he was saying that he didn't think he could ever do our job, you know, the amount of hours under the water each day, because their diving was more, you know, 5 minutes, it's all over and done with. But to finish his flipper training or diving bit, what they called it, in the special air service, they were dropped in the pitch black dark night out in the ocean at a buoy.
2: Yuck.
1: And then on the end of the buoy was a rope 20 metres down to a submarine torpedo hole. And what they had to do one at a time was take off their life jackets and all and go down that rope, put themselves into the submarine launch tube. They would then empty the air out of it in the submarine and let him in through the torpedo tube.
0: Oh, God.
1: It was incredible. And all of them had to do that as part of their training. And this is all in the pitch black dark, no air, one breath. It's all about mind control. I just thought, then, oh, bugger it, I'd rather spend a month underwater than do that.
2: But what they do
1: is incredible training, mind control. And those divers are the same with bombs. You get down there trying to defuse a bomb underwater, a boom, the Frenchman.
2: Diving for booms. Booms.
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2: Life
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0: HRFM with Deep Blue Something, Breakfast at Tiffany's. It's Sarah, Mick and Jono. 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And next Wednesday, you could be joining Sarah there for some signature cocktails, beer, wine. There's non-alcoholic options as well. And a special look at works at some artwork there.
1: I just think it's a beautiful spot.
0: Yeah.
1: What they've done to it.
2: It's always been beautiful, Hadley's. It's been one of them pubs. Mm. And when I was young, it was a real hot spot. The Blues Brothers played there every Saturday night. It was like one of those Las Vegas, what do you call them, when you're there on a permanent basis?
0: Yeah, residency.
2: Yeah, they were there every week. And out the back, they had a huge, like, ballroom type thing. And it was packed. God, they were good days. Yeah. It's a good pub.
0: Anyway, it's for next Wednesday night or afternoon, late afternoon. So head to 7hrfm.com.au to enter.
2: Beautiful job.
0: Plenty of things to win there at the moment. It's 29 past 7.
2: Let's give away another $1,000 next day.
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7: Good morning. Taking a look on the South Arm Highway, we've got some northbound congestion on approach to the Tasman Highway, which has a little bit of inbound congestion at the beginning of the Tasman Bridge over in Montague Bay. And taking a look on Sandy Bay Road, it's slowing down in patches from King Street to Davey Street. It's the big one at Nissan, with an unmissable finance rate across the MY26 X-Trail Hybrid and Petrol Range. 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
16: Good morning. I'm Britt Aylin, joining you from the Hobart newsroom. A trial date's finally been locked in for the man accused of killing Burnie teenager Cheyenne Lee Tatnall. The 14-year-old was reported missing in April 2023. She'd last been seen walking near the North Esk River on her way to a friend's place. Christopher Mark Jordan was charged with murder after her remains were found in bushland near Nabola around 3 months later. He's pleaded not guilty, with the matter to be tried in the Hobart Supreme Court in April of next year. Tasmania's Education Minister says our state now has the second best government school teaching staff to student ratio in the country, and that the number of permanent teaching vacancies at the start of Term 3 accounted for less than 1% of the public school teaching workforce. The comments come in response to data released by the AEU yesterday, which saw around two-thirds of the 30 state school principals who were surveyed reporting that their schools began term without enough staff. The union's calling on the government to do more to assist with recruitment and retention. Tasmania, the NT and the ACT remain the only Australian states and territories yet to record a confirmed case of the H5 bird flu strain, with the national total now more than 100. Federal Environment Minister Murray Watt responding to questioning on whether we've missed the opportunity to vaccinate.
17: There are trials that we have been conducting in participation with industry, particularly around vaccination of poultry, and it is possible that we could look at some vaccinations of threatened species in captivity, but I wouldn't want to pretend that vaccination is a silver bullet here.
16: That's on the ABC. Jetstar's announced a major change to its carry-on policy, following in the footsteps of overseas budget airlines. From February, passengers will need to fork out up to $52 ahead of time if they want to put their bags in the overhead lockers. A standard base fare will only include one carry-on item to be stowed under the seat in front of you. And the MV Black Marlin's on track to begin its 40-day journey to South America in the next couple of hours. The transporter, tasked with delivering Incat's battery electric Hull 96 ferry to Argentina, has had its departure delayed multiple times, but is now scheduled to set off at 10 o'clock this morning.
5: Introducing the new beef stroganoff pie from Banjo's Bakery Cafe. Rich, hearty, creamy, and wrapped in Banjo's famous golden flaky pastry. Banjo's stroganoff pie. Are you stroganoff?
16: In sport, Nigel Lafin says he can't wait to get the Devils ready for their first season with the AFL.
18: I'm looking forward to embracing Tasmania, all the people and all the states got to offer. We've got some ties in there. We've had a little shack on Bruny Island for about the last 6 years, so we already know Hobart really well. So I reckon it'll be a great place to live and a great place to get to work and try and see where we can take it.
16: That's on the Cats website there. The 50-year-old had been an assistant coach at Geelong since 2008 before signing on to become the Tasmania Football Club's head of development. And D's defender Tom McDonald has announced his retirement. After 256 games with Melbourne, the 33-year-old will be hanging up the boots at the end of the season. That is the latest in news and sport. I'm Britt Aylin.
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0: We've got a foggy start in some areas. Slight chance of a shower still this morning as well. Otherwise, should be mostly fine today with 13 the top. Tomorrow we'll get an afternoon shower with 14 degrees, then mostly fine Friday and Saturday. Should be a shower or two Sunday at this stage. Right now, 4 in the Derwent and Huon Valleys, 5 on the Eastern Shore, and it's 4 in the city, but feels more like 1.
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2: Righto, 10 questions. You heard the man. Get them all right and we'll give you $1,000.
0: Vicky from Risdonvale did it yesterday.
2: My word, fantastic.
0: Very impressive.
2: She did. Fantastic, yeah. Honestly.
0: 6216 1017.
2: And it goes to show, Vicky, I know you're listening, that if Vicky can win it, anyone can. Nobody joking, Vic. We love you.
0: Those questions she had yesterday, I don't think I would have won.
2: Tell you what, she was good.
0: All right, first person through gets to play next, the $1,000 minute. It's 22 to 8. 7 HFM.

0: HRFM with Harry Styles and Sarah Mick and Jono. It's Devils Wednesday. After 8 o'clock, we're going to be talking to Geordie Payne from the Tassie Devils, former Kangaroos player, one of the Devils' most consistent performers this
1: great
0: year.
1: Great player.
0: And they've got a special round on the last proper round for the footy, member appreciation round. So we might have some tickets to give away as well.
1: Good stuff.
2: Ooh.
0: It's 18 to 8.
3: 7 HRFMs. 60 seconds, 10 questions. Let's do it.
0: All right, we've got young Paddy from West Hobart to play today. Hello, mate.
4: Hello, morning.
0: Morning. Now, he's played a couple of times
1: yes,
0: before.
1: Yes, he has.
4: Yeah.
0: What's been your best score, do you remember?
4: 7, I think.
0: 7?
1: Oh, come on, Paddy.
0: All right, well, let's see if we can do it today.
1: What school do you go to, Paddy?
4: Golden Street.
1: Oh, great school. All right, Paddy. Good luck, mate.
0: 10
5: well,
0: questions
5: if you get
0: here.
5: 10 out of 10, Paddy, you don't have to go to school today.
0: Really?
5: Some more motivation for you.
1: Yes. We'll give him a day off to spend his grand.
5: Yeah.
0: Right.
5: Why not?
0: 10 questions, 60 seconds. Don't forget, some are true or false. Some have specific answers. You can say pass. We'll go back to it if there's time. Good luck, mate. Your 60 seconds starts now.
1: Birkenstocks and Crocs are different types of what?
4: Shoes.
1: What is the main language in Chile?
4: Mandarin.
1: Which animated TV character's catchphrase is yabba dabba doo?
4: Pass.
1: True or false, a wedding ring is traditionally worn on the left hand?
4: Correct.
1: What is the name of the snake in the Jungle Book?
4: Pass.
1: How many a row do you need to win tic-tac-toe?
4: Correct.
1: Which movie stars Anne Hathaway and Meryl Streep?
4: Oh, it's The Odyssey.
1: True or false, Devils coach Ken Hinckley last coached Sydney?
4: False.
1: Which year in the 90s did Telecom become Telstra?
4: 96.
1: What's the capital of Malaysia?
4: Pass.
1: What is the main language in Chile?
4: Pass.
1: Which animated TV character, Yabba Dabba Doo, Fred? Flint's done. No. Bad luck, Paddy. Tough day. Well, a lot of older generational questions.
4: Oh, well.
1: That's all right, mate. You're having a crack.
5: Your main language in Chile is Spanish.
0: Mm-hmm.
5: Fred Flintstone was it?
0: Yabba dabba doo.
5: Yabba dabba doo.
4: Yeah.
5: Kaa is the name of the snake in the Jungle Book. Devil's Wears Prada.
1: Movie
5: the Devil Wears Prada. Anne Hathaway and Meryl Streep, he might like it. Telkom became Telstra in 1993, and the capital of Malaysia is Kuala Lumpur.
1: Yeah. Good on you, Paddy.
0: Thanks for having a go, mate.
4: Thank
5: no,
4: you.
0: Have a good
5: school,
0: day at school.
5: Mate.
0: See
5: off
0: you,
5: to
0: mate.
5: School.
0: Can't give you the day off now.
5: No.
0: See you, mate. All right, $1,000 minute back tomorrow. It's quarter to eight.

0: just what a 7HR fan with Lil Nas X. That's what I want. It's another cold and foggy start. Showers around this morning as well. 13 degrees we'll get to. Should be a little drier later, hopefully. 4 at the moment in the city. Sarah McInjono, 13 to 8.
1: Well, for 9 years, we've been number one spot on this particular topic, and we've just been toppled, unfortunately.
0: Oh.
1: We've just had a list of Tasmania, or the Australia's top adult toy venues.
2: Oh.
1: And unfortunately, Hobart. So Tasmania has been the number one state for adult toy sales.
0: Have we?
1: Historically, forever. And wow. We've just been toppled, unfortunately. We've now moved down to number two after Victorians have broken the record.
0: Oh.
1: COVID. Probably can't afford to go out in Victoria.
2: COVID.
1: Now, when it comes to different spots and different areas in Tasmania, what they buy, what they like, there's been some data broken down for us all, which is intriguing. Hobart. Hobart was found to be the sexiest spot in Tasmania, with residents buying more sex toys and accessories per head of capita than any other location. So anywhere in Tasmania, Hobart's the number one spot for that.
0: Mm-hmm.
1: In safety measures, Hobart was the seventh highest purchaser of condoms.
0: Oh.
1: So we're number one for toys, seven for condoms, second spot.
2: No children
1: on
2: here.
0: Older population.
1: What would you say Riverside would be most popular for?
2: I don't know who Riverside is.
1: Riverside in Launceston's the suburb that we always hear about. Carjacking, theft.
2: I don't think I want to know. I feel uncomfortable.
1: Lingerie and costumes.
2: Oh.
1: Yes. Okay. Outer Launceston suburb of Kings Meadows claims the state spot, top spot for creating sexual moulds of body parts.
0: Oh.
1: In Kings Meadows. Yeah. They like to obviously have a few ornaments on the mantelpiece made of plaster. Imagine the bookends.
0: Trying not to.
1: Now, the top 10 spots in Hobart, from 1 to 10 on sex toys. Hobart's number one, Riverside number two, Bridgewater three, Kings Meadow four. Ho-ho, the Huon Valley. Huonville's number five. Cut it out. Sorrel, Newham, Harrimoona, Latrobe comes in at last. No, they've got the go-karts at Latrobe. No wonder they don't buy many sex toys. They've got go-karts.
0: Keep them occupied.
1: Exactly.
0: Well, good on you, Bridgie, for holding the end up for Hobart.
1: Good on you, Bridgewater and Hobart, you dirty sod.
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3: 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Oh.

0: FM with Sarah Mick and Jono. We are 100% Hobart. It's 4 to 8. If you're following the Black Marlin and the China's Rilla, the ship on the ship, departure time, according to Tasport's website, is 10 o'clock today. So
1: I'll be going home to Runaway today so I can have a look.
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0: I've been saying it's going to depart the last couple of days at 4 o'clock in the afternoon, but the weather hasn't been that great, but today might be it.
1: Yeah, nice looking sun out there, about to pop up. Beautiful. Yeah.
0: So
1: beautiful
0: 10 o'clock,
1: day for it.
0: 10 o'clock they're aiming for at this stage. All right, we'll get the news on next and we'll open up today's birthday book. 7HRFM.
3: 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Ease into the evening with us. 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After work, never sounded and looked so good at the Art Bar at Hadley's, 34 Murray Street, in the heart of the CBD. 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
11: Over on the Tasman Highway, we've got some heavy inbound congestion building from the South Arm Highway over to the beginning of the Tasman Bridge in Montague Bay. On the Brooker Highway, it's slow in both directions from Riston Road to Derwent Park Road, then again at Main Road. And on the Domain Highway, heavy northbound on the Brooker Highway merge. 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That's the latest real-time traffic on 101.7 7HOFM.
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0: for April 19 next year, 4 years after the Burnie teenager went missing. Following an extensive search, her remains were found 3 months later in bushland at Nabola near Launceston. The trial is expected to run for 5 weeks.
1: The Australian Education Union's unfazed by Tasmania's omission from this year's NAPLAN testing results after industrial action back in March prevented our state's public schools from taking part. Tasmanian branch president David Genford says the data is not that important.
2: We know what our students need. We already know because of our low socioeconomic backgrounds, we're going to struggle to match the same results as those mainland states.
1: The Albanese government's being accused of rushing through its tax reforms, with the federal treasurer forced to make more changes. Labor will now close a loophole that would have created a so-called widow's tax by denying access to negative gearing to those who inherit property from a spouse. Teal MP Allegra Spender telling Seven they should have taken more time to work through the changes.
3: This is, I think, the real challenge of really pushing through and rushing through legislation as quickly as they have on the budget. I think it's right that the government is addressing this issue.
1: Jetstar says upcoming changes to its carry-on rules are about speeding up boarding and making better use of limited overhead locker space. From February, the airline will charge passengers up to $52 for priority boarding and larger carry-on items, while the standard base fare will be limited to a single smaller bag to be placed under the seat in front of you. And the rumour mill's in overdrive after Gigi Hadid and Bradley Cooper were spotted wearing matching rings. The model and actor have been snapped sporting small bands on their ring fingers, sparking fans to speculate they may have secretly tied the knot.
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1: Sport now, and Ben Stokes wants to coach the English cricket team. In his first interview since retiring, the all-rounder's revealed he's now studying with the hope of one day taking the reins at the national side. He's also told the Love of Cricket podcast that the team doesn't have an alcohol problem, despite there being one in the sport.
5: Relationship with alcohol and cricket is just something that hasn't moved on as the game of cricket has become more professional.
1: GWS could welcome back Toby Green for this week's clash with the Suns in Canberra. The Skippers missed the past two games with a quad injury. And in tennis, it's an all-Aussie showdown in the second round of the Montreal Open this morning, with James Duckworth taking on our top seed Alex de Minaur. That match is getting underway right about now. With the latest in news and sport, I'm Brit Aylin.
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10: Bit of fog around this morning. There's a slight chance of a shower as well. Otherwise, you'll be mostly fine today with 13 the top. Tomorrow, we'll get some afternoon showers with 14. She'll be mostly fine Friday and Saturday at this stage, then a shower or two Sunday. Right now, 4 in the Derwent and Huon Valleys, 6 on the Eastern Shore, and we've got 4 in the city.
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10: for the 5th of August.
13: Well, celebrity birthdays today. John Jarrett, star of Wolf Creek, is 75 today. Mm-hmm. Angry Anderson, Rose Tattoo lead singer, of course. Yep. Believe it or not, doing a tour at the moment in Europe.
10: Is he?
13: He's 79. Yeah. Huey Lewis in the News is 77 today. And Eddie Falco, which was Tony Soprano's wife in The Sopranos, she's 64 today. Yeah, and right. The biggest celebrity of all. Uh-huh. Is my little grandson.
10: Aww.
13: Noah the Nail Gun Garth. That's his wrestling name.
14: Oh, right. That's his wrestling name.
13: He's 11 today.
14: Oh, it's his golden birthday.
13: Is that what they call it? A golden birthday, 11?
14: Yeah, when you're like 11, 22, 33, 44.
10: Boy. Oh, we're at double.
13: Good boy, Noah. Granddad said you can have the day off school today, Noah.
10: Oh.
13: No, I didn't. I'm only joking, mate. Saturday we'll have a big day.
14: So. Yeah, happy birthday, Noah. I can't believe you're 11,
13: mate.
14: Jeez Louise. We've got Daniel Brown from Herdsman's Cove. Happy 45th birthday, Dan. We hope you have an awesome day, mate. Love the whole family. Ava from Belle Reve. Happy 18th, Ava. We all hope you have a super day and welcome to many more fine times ahead. Love from the grand fam of Belvrieve. Ollie from Wattle Grove. Dear Ollie, congratulations on the first birthday in the new house. Your big 15 is going to take up the whole cake. You've grown up so fast, but you make us all laugh every day as we continue to watch you grow. Love, Mum, Dad,

0: Gracie, Maisie, Lily and Ninja. And our last one today is Hayden from Cambridge. Happy birthday, Hayden. Love Joe, Helen, Rebecca, Ollie, Sarah, Olivia, Julia and Erica.
1: Nice. All right. Let's find a winner.
0: Our winner is Mr. Oliver from Wattle Grove.
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2: Devil's Wednesday. We might have a devil in there.
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0: 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It's 14 past 8.
1: We've got that fire in our eyes because the dream is on the rise. We are the Devil's Tassies.
2: Well, it's Devil's Wednesday and we are blessed today to have Gordy Payne with us from the Tassie Devils, a former Kangaroos player and honestly one of our most consistent performers this year. Morning, mate. Hello, Gordy.
0: Geordie. You there?
2: Geordie.
0: Can you hear us?
3: Geordie, where have you gone? Has he left? Geordie, are you practicing? Hello? No. Oh, no.
2: There you go, mate. Oh, well, lucky you heard the you missed the intro there, mate.
0: Let me guess, Bluetooth.
4: Nope.
3: Oh, where are you, Geordie? Are you in the middle of North Hobart Oval in the fog?
4: Oh, are you there?
2: Yeah. Get off hands-free if you can. Hello, you there, mate?
4: Yeah, I'm there.
2: Oh, righto, mate. Well, you've got a big round this weekend, mate, the member appreciation round at North Hobart Oval. Yeah, looking forward to it?
4: Yeah, no, it's super exciting. Obviously a massive day. The fans have been massive all year, and we really appreciate it. So if we can have a big turnout again, I'm sure it'll go a long way to helping us get the 4 points.
2: Yeah, well, you're right on the cusp of playing finals too, which is unbelievable. There's about five teams on nine wins, the same as you, so you need to get a few more in the bag to make sure of finals. But it must be getting fairly exciting now, heading towards that time of the year, Gordy.
4: Yeah, especially after the weekend, going to Sydney, we knew that was going to be a massive game. And then obviously to walk away with the win and set up an opportunity to make finals. It's a pretty exciting time for the boys, and everyone's pumped at the moment, yeah.
3: What's it been like for you to come down and play in Tassie?
4: No, I've absolutely loved it. You know, I love the way that the Tassie guys go about their football, and then obviously the cold conditions, and I love that too, so...
3: Oh, I don't think anyone has ever said that, well. But sure.
4: I love the Tassie conditions. Obviously born and bred here. And then just like the coaching start, the staff, the support staff, and all the boys. It's been one of my favourite years of football.
2: Oh, you're doing a great job, Gordy, really, honestly. And we're really glad you came home, mate. Now, you'd be seeing how the Devils AFL team starting to shape up with the appointment of Nigel Lappin yesterday. What a fantastic get he was, Gordy.
4: Yeah, no, a couple of good gets with Kenny and Nigel. Obviously, Nigel's been massive at Geelong in building what they've had. They've been such a strong club for so many years. And then Kenny's history. So, it's exciting for Tassie. Couple good appointments. Really good start.
3: It's amazing. Now, of course, this is the final double header for the season. We've got the VFLW playing and the VFL, you boys, but we've got the kids coming out as well. What's it like for you as a, you know, aspiring AFL footballer to have these young Tasmanian kids looking at you and knowing that they want to be you when they grow up?
4: Yeah, it's a pretty special feeling when you run out and the kids are standing there high-fiving, and then just the excitement on the face when we get around and give autographs and stuff. Because obviously, when I was a kid, that was me looking up to AFL players. So, yeah, it's exciting for us, and I'm sure that the VFLW, they love the support of that too.
2: Yeah. Oh, the kids are loving it, getting around all the schools like yous are doing. And I tell you what, on this Saturday too, you're going to have plenty of Devils giveaways across the day. Fantastic prizes. You've got some new partners in business with New Balance and Blunston, giving even more reasons for members to join, mate.
4: We've got great sponsors and good support, so that's another great opportunity for all the members and supporters to show up.
0: And the kids' takeover as well, getting the youngest Devils on centre stage, and they're going to be doing like the emceeing and giving away prizes and things. So that's going to be a nice little touch for the weekend.
4: Yeah, that'll be good. That'll be exciting for them.
2: Fantastic, mate.
3: I bet you wish there was opportunities like there are right now when you were in Tassie, because obviously you had to leave the island.
4: Oh, 100%. Obviously, growing up with AFL inspiration, it was obviously I was always going to have to move away, but for the kids growing up now, there's just so many opportunities for Tassie kids and football in Tassie. It's just amazing.
0: So fantastic. When you were growing up, who did you look up to?
4: I went for Hawthorn. So I actually looked up to guys like Sam Mitchell and that. Hawthorn obviously linked with Tassie, and those guys came to my school. So I looked up to those guys.
2: it just shows what the Devils program's doing at the moment, getting around all the schools, getting them started with their love for the Devils. I mean, it's fantastic. Good on you. Good on you, mate.
0: Thank you, Geordie, and good luck for this weekend.
4: No worries, thank you.
0: Thank you.
3: Hope you get the win.
0: Yeah. North Hobart Oval this Saturday. Wear your Devils colours with pride and help create a memorable and final doubleheader for 2026. We have some tickets for you to win too.
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0: Jonas Brothers, the 7 Show FM. We are 100% Hobart. Sarah, Mick and Jono. It's 26 past 8. Now, yesterday, around about this time, we had Nicole in with Whiskey Showcase. It's on this weekend. A lot of double shots here.
1: Of butterscotch whiskey.
0: Yeah. Oh, yes.
1: I'm going.
0: You're going? I'm going as well.
1: Oh, you coming too?
0: I think so, yeah. So
1: taking my
0: Saturday
1: dad.
0: Is the big day, 1 till 7pm. And if you want to win your tickets, listen to Alan after 1 o'clock this afternoon because he's got a little competition for you to play. Answer a couple of questions one question and you can have it.
2: What time in the afternoon normally with Alan?
0: After 1 o'clock.
2: Oh, that's good. He won't be drunk by then.
1: No. I wonder if Shaboozy will be at the Whiskey Fest.
0: I'm sure you'll probably hear Shaboozy playing every now and then. Another shot of
1: whiskey.
0: Many double shots there. Anyway, plenty to win, and have a look at our website as well for your chance to win some tickets too. 7hfm.com.au.
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10: Good morning. The Tasman Highway is looking like a nightmare today. It's building up inbound from the South Arm Highway all the way over the Tasman Bridge, well into Queen's Domain, back to the Liverpool Street roundabout, and the Brooker Highway is slow in both directions from Risdon Road up to Main Road. The Milwaukee three-day pack-out modular storage event starts this Thursday. 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That's the latest real-time traffic on 101.7 7HO FM.
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12: In the Hobart newsroom, good morning. I'm Brit Aylin. Tasmania's been left out of this year's NAPLAN results because our participation numbers were too low. The tests were due to be administered in March during a period of industrial action from the Australian Education Union. Local government school teachers were instructed by the union not to give them or cover any classes in order to facilitate the tests being taken. Education Minister Jo Palmer says she's disappointed that the AEU chose to take the industrial action with the knowledge of its impact on students. The man accused of killing 14-year-old Cheyenne Lee Tatnall will be tried in the Hobart Supreme Court next year. The teenager was reported missing from Launceston in April 2023, with her body uncovered in bushland at Nabola, west of Scottsdale, 3 months later. Christopher Mark Jordans pleaded not guilty to her murder, with the trial now locked in for April 19, 2027. It's expected to take around 5 weeks. A parliamentary committee examining the potential phasing out of greyhound racing in our state has been warned that trying to disrupt the industry without legislation could have serious consequences. RSPCA Australia CEO Richard Mussel says pulling the sport's funding wouldn't necessarily stop it from continuing.
13: Instead, there is a risk the industry could continue operating with reduced regulatory oversight.
12: The federal government's denied it rushed through its tax reforms. It's after the Treasurer has been forced to close a loophole that would have created a so-called widow tax by denying people access to negative gearing when they inherit a property from a spouse. Labor MP Josh Burns telling the ABC sometimes these things pop up when you implement major change.
14: As we move through the conversations and as we announce them, there are things that come up to make sure that there are not unintended consequences. And I think this is one of those extensions of that.
12: Jetstar's following in the footsteps of overseas budget airlines with new changes to its carry-on rules. From February, passengers will need to fork out up to $52 ahead of time if they want to put their bag in the overhead locker, while a standard base fare will only include one carry-on item to be put under the seat in front. The airline's Steph Tully says the changes will improve efficiency.
15: By giving customers an under-seat bag with the option to add priority carry-on if they like, we can make better use of our overhead locker space, streamline boarding and help more flights depart on time.
12: And Spidervades added a Tassie stop to its Ivy and the Big Apple's 30th anniversary tour. The group will now be wrapping up its run around the country with a show at the Odeon on Saturday, November 7th. Tickets go on sale later this week.
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12: In sport, the Bulldogs will make a call on the fitness of Aaron Norton and Cody Waitman later today. Both players were managed for last week's loss to the Dockers and are no certainties to line up against the Kangaroos tomorrow night at Marvel. Doggies midfielder Ed Richards telling AFL 360 the side hasn't been at its best the past few rounds.
17: We haven't been able to score as well as we would have liked. I thought we have been maybe defending well, but maybe that's been taken away from some of our offence. So we're looking forward to the last three games that hopefully we can show the competition what we're really about.
12: And Melbourne defender Tom McDonald has announced his retirement. After 256 games with the D's, the 33-year-old will be hanging up the boots at the end of the season. That's the latest in news and sport. I'm Brit Aylin.
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0: Well, it should be mostly fine, hopefully, and staying dry. 13 the top today. Tomorrow, we'll get some afternoon showers with 14, then mostly fine Friday and Saturday with a shower or two on Sunday. At the moment, it's warmed up slightly. 4 degrees still in the Derwent Valley. 5 in the Huon. 6 on the Eastern Shore. We've got 5 in the city, but feels more like 2.
11: 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Sarah, Mick and Jono for breakfast.
19: Well, it's a big weekend in the Midlands. It's the Heritage and Bullock Festival. So much happening across Oatlands. We've got Brian Fish and Wendy Young from the Southern Midlands Council are here to tell us all about it. It'll be good fun.
0: All right.
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0: 97.7 HRFM with Sarah, Mick and Jono. After 9, your chance to pick up $50 to spend at Hyperdrive Kart Racing at Mertonvale Circuit in Kingston with Mix Mindbender. It's 21 to 9.
1: Well, the countdown is on to the Heritage and Bullock Festival. It's this weekend and it's happening in Oatlands. We've got Brian Fish and Wendy Young from the Southern Midlands Council. Good morning.
2: Good morning, people.
1: Good to see you. How are the bullocks, Brian? All shaped up, ready to go?
2: We'll be after tomorrow, yes. They've been a bit hoppy for a while and haven't worked them as much as I usually do, but no, they're ready to go and they're looking forward to it.
1: So you'll be doing your demonstrations all weekend like you normally do?
2: All the weekend like we normally do, yes. We've got a new one in the team this year for people to talk about. We've got a younger bully come in and...
1: What's his name?
2: Looking good. Spanner.
1: Spanner.
3: I thought Spanner might have made a little bit of a visit today.
2: Yeah, he should have done. We'd love to have brought him down, but you mightn't let him in.
3: No. You'd have to wait out the front door.
2: That's it.
1: The festival's a great... it's a great family day up there where it's a great opportunity too, as you know, Brian, to show people how hard work used to be done before trucks, before machinery. I mean, I'm from the Huon Valley and I know how much bullocks were involved there. We've got Bullock Hill, you know, which...
2: Exactly.
1: You must love showing it to the next generations.
2: I do. It's almost an obsession to me now to get around and about. And we keep waiting for people to think that we go to every show, as you know, around the state, and everywhere we go with them, you keep thinking, well, people are going to get sick of this, but... The further we go and the more we get involved, I think the more, you know, they're becoming involved. And the thing that we are seeing that I like to see is that we used to be talking to grandfather and grandmother and their mother and father would be talking and saying, this is what Dad used to do, and goes back down the line. But now we're getting the younger ones are coming through and they're asking questions, which is what it's all about. Yeah. It's great.
0: I always wanted to know with the bullocks, you know, you show them at a lot of shows, obviously, but what do they do when they're not doing that?
2: Eat grass.
3: They snooze. Yeah.
2: They've got a wonderful life because the bullocks we've got are absolutely domesticated and I think they love people. They love going to the shows. I know that because if you leave them at home, they get all excited and want to catch up. Mm-hmm. But... when you're in a drought like we're in at the moment at Oatlands, no, I'd say probably not a drought, but a very, very dry time when we're battling for feed. But, fairly costly to run. People say to me, oh, Fishy, you're lucky, the price of diesel, you've got the bullocks. Yeah. But a bale of hay is going to cost you $150 now, and the team have got to eat one every other day.
1: Is that what a round bale of hay is worth now?
2: Yeah.
1: Oh, wow.
2: If you can find it.
1: Wow. I used to sell mine for $30.
3: Wow.
2: Yeah, that's all they do, and they live a pretty good leisurely life, but I don't work them hard. Now, the shows are not hard work.
1: Yeah.
2: You've got to keep your eye on them and involved. But when they were dragging logs, as you just said, that's when it was hard work. They did spend some hard times. But no, they get it easy.
1: Oh, good stuff.
3: We might need to get Spanner to eat some different food.
2: I'm sure he'll do that. If you come along at the weekend with a hamburger, I'm sure he'll just take the meat out.
3: That's a bit weird.
1: Now, Wendy, you're here. You're from the Southern Midlands Council.
4: I am.
1: Now, how's Oatlands? It must be one of the biggest weekends of the year for Oatlands.
4: It certainly is one of the biggest weekends of the year, and we're hopefully expecting about 8,000 people over the course of 2 days.
1: It'd keep your local council workers flat out then, setting it up, doing all the traffic management stuff like that. You got that all organised?
4: It's all organised and waiting to happen.
0: Doing the big parade down the main street?
4: Yes, we'll start the parade at 10:30 each day. So we'll be led off with our town crier.
1: Beautiful.
3: And away you go. Well, it is obviously, there's a beautiful festival. You've got live music, markets, artists, historic buildings, lots of family activities and great food. And then, of course, the bullocks as well. So it's a great thing to get the kids up there and see some entertainment.
2: Oh, absolutely. And we love, with the bullock side on that side, we love people to come and ask questions. That's what it's about. Just to see us walk past with a bullock or an old tractor. But once we get down and park them down at the Kellington Mill, we do love people to come along and join in and have a talk.
1: Fantastic.
2: And if some lucky people come along at different times and I'm in a good mood, they can get to drive the bullocks and that sends them away.
1: Ride the bullock?
2: I'll help you on.
1: and he'll help me off.
3: Yeah.
1: Hey, listen, what other event? What other displays have you got? You'd have vintage machinery?
2: Yeah, I would like to mention the wood splitting. That's become a very big thing to the area that we get our local wood splitters now arguing all the year who can split the wood.
1: Oh, so they're having a competition.
2: We've had that now, Wendy, for or since it's been going.
1: So is it wood splitting with an axe, or is it wood splitting with a machine?
2: No, we get them. We get it already with the machines, with the saw.
1: Okay.
2: Machine. They were splitting with the Blockbuster.
1: Oh.
2: And bragging rights is pretty big. They end up with a nice little trophy.
1: How do you enter? No, I'm only joking,
2: actually. I'll get you in for
1: no,
2: sure.
1: No.
3: Get David Foster up there.
2: Yeah, that's who we need. But
1: I love it.
2: We've got one chap there that's been dominating it now. Should know his name, sorry. He is pretty well dominating, and he's got a lot to stand up to this year. He's got some young ones coming in behind him, and it is. It's a pretty, it's if you can imagine fantastic. Anybody getting excited about splitting a block of wood, but it does happen.
1: Let me tell you, it's fantastic exercise too.
2: Absolutely.
1: So, no, listen, it's going to be absolutely fantastic. Follow the Heritage and Bullock Festival Oatlands Facebook page. You can discover everything that's happening over the weekend. Is there any entry fee?
4: No.
1: There you go, families.
2: The weekend's free. All they got to do is just a coffee. They buy their coffee.
1: There you go, families.
2: Coffee vans and, no, free.
1: Cheap day out, honestly, and proudly supported by us at 7HR Family. Yeah.
0: Thanks for coming in.
2: Well, thank you, people, for listening.
0: Give us a spanner a pat for us.
1: Yeah, exactly.
3: Yeah, I want to see spanner.
1: Oh, probably will in a roll one day.
0: Oh, stop. It's a quarter to nine, 7HR Family.

0: HRFM with Coldplay and BTS, My Universe. Still a slight chance of a shower this morning, but should be fine otherwise. 13 at the top. We got six at the moment in the city, but feels more like two. It's Sarah, Mick and Jono. It's 8 to 9.
1: Well, good little message in today's news about insurance for dogs now and the cost of insurance for dogs. I had no idea. All depends on the breed. Now, it's probably a good thing when you're looking at a dog to go and have a look at the insurance if you're going to put health insurance on your dog.
2: Yeah.
1: And believe me, with some breeds of dogs, you nearly need it with the vet bills.
3: Absolutely.
1: Because they are very expensive now. And I'm not saying they don't not worth it, but they're very expensive. But the dog with the highest premium a year is the French Bulldog.
0: Yes.
1: $1,200 a year premium.
0: They have so many problems, medical issues, don't they?
3: Well, they're like a pug, a breed of a pug. Like, they're just, it's the breathing. They're so,
1: Everything's clogged up. And they have joints and stuff like that too. So they're a very expensive one. Labradors are very high too, $771 a year.
0: Ooh.
1: The cheapest dog, if you want to know a no-frills dog that's a good dog, hyperactive, will drive you mad, Border Collie, $319 a year. Because they're virtually tough as nails. That's why they're farm dogs.
3: Yeah.
1: Look, like I said, the Lab, $771. Golden Retriever, $628. German Shepherds, $559. Staffordshire Bull Terriers, under $500. Maltese Cross, $445, which I find's pretty reasonable for them because they need a bit of work too at the vet with anal glands and teeth and...
3: Ooh. I don't know, touch wood. I've never really had to.
1: Well, that's a good thing.
3: Is that wood? Is our desk wood?
1: Well, you know what, if your dog
3: knock
1: has...
3: Knock on the head.
1: You know if your dog's got anal gland troubles because they drag their bum. That's not worms, it's anal gland swollen.
2: Right.
1: So you need to get them, either do it yourself or at the vet to...
3: They also can just be itchy.
0: Yeah.
3: Have you ever had an itchy bum before?
1: Yeah, I have, but I'm just saying what the...
3: I'm not questioning you.
1: States.
3: I'm just asking you. I'm just
1: if
3: saying.
1: If your dog's continually dragging their ass, it's because the anal glands in their bum are swollen up and it makes it really itchy.
2: Yeah.
1: So, Mum's dog does it all the time.
2: Ugh.
1: She has to go up to the old vet. I'd hate to be a vet.
3: Yeah.
1: Some of those jobs. You'd never, ever bite your nails. You're a vet.
0: Shout out to the vets.
1: So there you go, shout out to the vets. But look, if you are thinking about a pup, just have a look at the breeds to make sure you can afford the breed.
2: Yeah. French Bulldogs, no thanks.
1: Yep.
2: All right.
3: Bulldogs in general.
0: Yeah.
1: Oh, true.
0: 6 to 9, 7 HR fam.

0: Show FM with Teddy Swims, Mr. Know-It-All. It's Sarah, Mick and Jono, three tonight. Gee, there's a lot happening around the moment, isn't there?
1: Tassie's absolutely on fire at the moment.
0: Yeah, Bullock Festival on in Oatlands. We've got Whiskey Week and
1: Bright Ideas. You've got the boat out here. Oh, yeah, it's all going on.
0: It's all happening.
2: Utah's Open Day?
0: Yes, of course.
2: We're working, yeah. Jono.
0: The day that I forgot it was the day I'm actually going to be at. But Sunday, the Utah's Open Day at the Sandy Bay Campus. Sarah and I will be there, broadcasting live between
2: that
0: 10 and 2.
2: Forgettable, huh?
1: Oh, yeah.
2: Rude.
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12: Good morning, I'm Britt Aylin in the Hobart newsroom. There are no Tasmanian results in this morning's annual NAPLAN data after our state's public schools refrained from administering the tests. The national testing took place in March during a period of industrial action among Tasmanian government school teachers and other education staff, with the AEU instructing members not to. In March during a period of industrial action among Tasmanian government school teachers and other education staff, with the AEU instructing members not to facilitate it. It

0: 2009, to take place nearly 4 years after her death. Christopher Mark Jordans pleaded not guilty to the murder of Cheyenne Lee Tatnall. The case is scheduled to be tried in the Supreme Court in April next year, with the trial expected to last around 5 weeks. The federal government's defending its tax reforms after agreeing to remove a loophole that would have created a so-called widow tax. The initial legislation would have seen those who inherit a property from a spouse denied access to negative gearing. A discarded part of a SpaceX rocket is on a collision course to the moon. Benjamin Fernando from Johns Hopkins Unis told the ABC it's set to crash into the lunar surface this afternoon.
1: We expect it to be going very fast, though, so about 2.5 kilometres per second. That is probably going to produce a crater that's on the order of 20 to 30 metres across, and we're expecting that it'll excavate about 1 million kilograms of ejecta from the lunar surface.
0: And the MV Black Marlin's on track to begin its 40-day journey to South America in around an hour's time. The transporter, tasked with delivering Incat's battery-electric Hull 96 ferry to Argentina, has had its departure delayed multiple times, but is now scheduled to set off at 10 o'clock.
2: Introducing the new Beef Stroganoff Pie from Banjo's Bakery Cafe. Rich, hearty, creamy, and wrapped in Banjo's famous golden flaky pastry. Banjo's Stroganoff Pie. Are you Stroganoff?
0: To sport now, and the team sheets for tomorrow's Round 22 AFL opener between the Western Bulldogs and the Kangaroos will be released later today. Doggy stars Cody Waitman and Aaron Norton are no certainties to return to the team after being managed last week, while North Melbourne set to welcome back George Wardlaw from his latest hamstring injury. And Eagles midfielder Jack Graham sticking up for embattled coach Andrew McQualter following the club's 11-point loss to Richmond.
3: Being an AFL coach, good luck, to be honest. Everyone's coming for you. Again, in this club, he's loved. We value him. Like I said, I'm really feeling for him because I wanted to get that win for him, our fans, and especially our players.
0: West Coast will host Collingwood on Sunday afternoon. That is the latest in news and sport. I'm Brit Aylin.
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6: Well, still a slight chance of a shower this morning. Otherwise, it should be a mostly fine day with 13 degrees. Tomorrow, we'll get some afternoon showers with 14. Mostly fine Friday and Saturday. Then we've got a shower or two again Sunday. Right now, it's 5 in the Derwent and Huon Valleys and 6 degrees across Hobart.
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7: Right. Here we go.
8: You sound like Donna from Goodwood.
7: You can... She's telling you.
9: Who cut it out?
7: No, I know exactly what you mean. You can draw me, fire me, or fill me in. What am I? You can draw me, fire me, or fill me in. What am I?
6: Okay. 62161017. The first correct answer wins $50 to spend at Hyperdrive Kart Racing, Merton Vale Circuit in Kingston.
7: That's 62161017. You can draw me, fire me, or fill me in. Come on.
6: All right. I think I know what it is.
8: Well, I thought I did until the last one.
6: Oh, it might be a particular one. Mm. Hello, 7HRFM. Who's this?
10: G'day, guys. It's Scotty.
7: Hey, Scotty. What have I got, mate?
10: You got Scotty gun here, mate. That's what you got.
8: Got a gun. What's the answer?
6: Gun. A gun?
8: Scotty got a gun. Said.
7: Yeah, he said gun. You got it, Scotty.
8: Did he?
7: Yeah, good on you, mate.
10: Good on you, guys.
7: You got $50 to spend at Hyperdrive, Scotty.
10: Good on you, buddy.
6: All right.
7: Hold there, mate.
6: So say that now that we know.
7: It's a gun, right? You can draw me.
8: Yeah.
6: Draw a gun.
7: You can fire me.
8: Yeah.
7: And you can fill me in.
8: I don't get it.
7: Neither do I. But well, that's the answer. It's a gun.
6: I wondered if it's a musket or one of those old guns where you have to put the powder in it.
7: Yeah, you're probably right.
6: Or you fill it in with bullets, I suppose.
7: Yeah,
6: you?
7: You're probably right.
6: Load it.
7: Scotty's got it.
6: Yeah. Oh, well done. If you've got that today.
8: Well, I did have it then.
6: Yeah.
7: Exactly.
6: Mixed Mindbender. We'll have some more for you to win tomorrow at 7 past 9. 7HRFM.

0: 7 Show FM with Sam Fender and Olivia Dean with Rain Me In. It's Sarah, Mick and Jono. Thanks to Harvey Norman, proud sponsors of School of the Year with the biggest range of AI devices for students of all ages. It's 16 past nine.
1: Well, sibling rivalry.
0: Oh, yes.
1: It was my brother's birthday last night, and so we all went round to the family home, mum and dad's house, to celebrate, have cake and all that sort of stuff. And we were, you know, it always brings up conversations about, you know, dad will go down memory lane and all that sort of stuff.
0: Yep.
1: But I can never really remember being too jealous of my brother because he was a boy. So he always had boys' toys. I think he was allowed to, I think he got a little bit away with a little bit more, I think, with mum and dad than my sister and I did. But a Pennsylvania brothers, James and Bob, they brought Powerball tickets at the same time at an annual fishing trip in Florida. They actually both won.
0: Oh.
1: Okay.
2: So they both picked the same numbers.
1: Oh, do you know this story?
2: No, but they would have had to.
1: Yeah, so they both hit the winning numbers on the exact same day, but when it came time to collect their checks, one won $291.4 million.
0: Ooh, wow.
1: That was James, and Bob won $7.
0: What?
2: Oh, right, so they've won at different times.
1: I don't know. Well, it just says, what?
2: One must have had Division 1 and one must have had a lower division, I presume, and they've both gone in together because they thought they've won.
1: Okay, probably because I don't really know Powerball that well, but I know that one won $291 million, the other one $7, but he said instead of skipping the press photo, Bob proudly posed next to his brother with an oversized novelty check for $7 with a massive smile, which kind of went viral and why this photo and story is kind of making the rounds on the internet. But James, his brother, did say, "Don't worry, mate, I'm going to split my millions with you."
2: Yeah, what a good brother.
1: So he's walked away with a little bit more money. The technicalities, I don't know. I never let the truth get in the way of a good story.
0: He said, "What you won, I'm going to double it."
2: How could you?
1: $14.
2: You know what? How could you not? If you got how many? 200 mil. Give him 100 mil. Have 100 mil for yourself. I'm sure you'll both have a good life.
1: Yeah.
2: Hey, Bob, I think I'm your brother.
0: Yeah.
2: Long lost. Dad went to America. Yeah.
0: Yeah. It must be.

your day the Stun Way. No, sorry. Wrong way round. Start your day the fun way with Sarah, Mick and Jono. More pun farts soon. Fun parts soon.

0: 101.7 Tivido HRFM with Tom Cochran. Life is a highway. Got the 20-song music marathon coming up after 10 as well. Thanks to E&S, the kitchen, bathroom and laundry experts, to get you in the mood for a bit of work today, maybe. Maybe not. It's 27 past 9.
1: I'm a person that loves spices on food. I love paprika.
0: Oh, yes.
1: Now, we've never been able to grow paprika in Tasmania. It's always something that you sort of associate with Spain or Hungary, I think. Oh, I'm not sure. There's another. Chile. Might be chilly.
0: Yeah,
1: I'm not sure, but anyway, Weston's Farms here. It's a local brand. It's absolutely fantastic. They make some really beautiful stuff. They have honey. They make they grow a white asparagus, meat and vegetables, dairy, everything on the farm. Well, they've just been awarded an award at the Produce Awards for their paprika.
0: Yeah, right.
1: Really spicy, really flavoursome, apparently, and they're growing it right here in Tasmania. So I'm loving all these new industries. You know, we've got truffles flourishing in the state, paprika, the apples and cherries down the hill are now a next level. That's how good they are. We're really becoming a food bowl for the country.
2: I am obsessed with baked cauliflower with paprika on it.
0: Oh, yes.
2: It's like one of those things you wake up and crave.
0: Yeah.
1: Oh, my God. You would have to be the only person I know that wakes up craving cauliflower. It's one of the blandest. To me, my personal taste, I think I'd rather a spoonful of soil.
2: Do you? Well, at the beer hall, you know, the new place up where Soho used to be, I had the baked cauliflower and it had paprika, but it also had some, cheese drizzled over it.
0: That's the thing.
2: Yum.
0: If you boil the hell out of it, it just tastes bland. But if you bake it takes on a whole different...
1: Yeah, nice spice with a nice cheese, too. Yeah.
2: Oh, it was delicious. Oh. I might go and get some more today. it's yummy.
1: Go for it.
2: Anything with paprika.
1: So there you go, Westerns. Keep an eye out for them and keep an eye out for their paprika. I'm loving having Tasmanian stuff in the fridge, in the cupboards at home at the moment. Like,
2: supporting.
1: I've replaced all my salt with pure sea salt now, only because, you know, doing a bit of reading and whatever else. Wing bang, I'm getting old, trying to stay young.
2: You woo woo.
1: Yeah, they reckon pure salt's better. So I've gone to Tasman sea salt, which is from our own oceans out here, and bloody oath, it's beautiful salt.
0: Yeah.
1: I love it.
2: How do they get it? Do they go out in the ocean and get it?
1: Yeah, you just need a tank full and then let it evaporate.
2: Oh.
1: Let the water evaporate and you get left with the salt. That's all it is. They boil it, get it down, and all you're left with is salt. And it's pure out of our own waters.
2: Oh, brilliant.
1: Tasmanian sea salt. It's beautiful.
2: Can we do that ourselves?
0: I suppose you
1: could if you want to.
0: If you've got enough space for it.
1: You'd need a swimming pool.
0: Yeah.
1: To get a cup full.
0: Couple of salt.
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0: HRFM with Benson Boone. It's Sarah Meek and Jollo. We've had some showers this morning. They're clearing. It should be mostly fine for the rest of the day. Fingers crossed. 13 the top, and we're at 7 degrees in the city, but it feels more like 4. It's 18 to 10 now.
1: Now, this is what I want to ask you, Jono.
0: Me?
1: And Mick, because you do Mindbenders, Mick, so you might be able to get this one correct. Oh. But I know you also love to watch the 1% Club.
0: Oh, yes, yeah, I do love that show.
1: What month comes next in the sequence below?
0: God, here we go.
1: April, August, December, February. Now, the reason why I ask this is because 90% of the people couldn't solve this easy 1% Club question, where everybody else on social media seems to think they have it straight away.
0: So at what level of the 1% game was this at?
1: Don't ask me that.
2: I would say April comes next.
1: April comes next?
0: August, December, February. So
1: April's first. Oh, yeah, okay, no. And then you reckon, yeah okay, right. Jonathan?
0: No, I don't know.
1: You don't know? The answer is January.
0: Why?
1: Because it's going in alphabetical order.
0: Oh, I hate those ones.
1: I know. And I thought, I know. I think it's actually not, shouldn't be allowed to have mind benders on one, like, you know, but do they do that quite often?
0: Yeah.
1: It's all about that.
0: But the thing is, you only got 30 seconds to get your answer in on that show.
1: Yeah.
0: So if I'd spent another couple of minutes looking at it, I probably could have worked it out.
1: You probably could have worked it out.
0: And most people could. But well, in 30 seconds, no.
1: I wonder if, like, with Mick's Mindbender, we can start giving people, like, Jimmy 30 seconds only to get the question.
2: Well, they ring.
1: Yeah, I know. No, I know that. But I'm just saying, you know, he's very quick at getting it. I wonder if he went on the 1% Club, whether he would actually get the answers.
0: It's usually at least 30 seconds before they call.
1: Well,
3: yeah,
1: okay, fair
3: that's
1: enough.
3: Right.
0: There you go.
3: Well done
4: if
3: you
4: got
3: that.
0: Yeah.
3: Will and Woody for your drive home.
4: Australia. You know what time it is. It's time to party with DJ Will.
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I knew what I needed. 80s and 90s throwbacks that'll have you singing along. 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

0: 101.7 7HRFM with Sarah McIndrono coming up to 10 o'clock. That's it for us. 10 o'clock is the scheduled departure time for the China Zorilla and the Black Marlin.
1: I'm going to zip around Taroona on the way home to get a glimpse of it shipping out of the water.
0: It's a shooting that's happening.
1: That way, have a look.
2: Oh, I've got things to do in town.
1: Yeah, fair enough.
2: I thought I saw it moving once, yeah.
1: It only does 14 knots, so it's not going to be skiing out there. 14 knots is pretty quick. It'll be a surprise.
2: Whereabouts is the furthest you can drive to watch it disappear? Does that make sense?
1: Yeah, probably.
2: Would you still be down?
1: Kingston Blackmans Bay, you'll see it go out the top.
0: Yeah. Anyway, let's hope it gets to go
1: had in one piece.
0: Starts. Yeah. All right, well, I'm going to stick around for the 20 song music marathon next.
1: Do it.
0: Matchbox 20 coming up with Long Day. For me, it's been a long day. We've got Huntrix. And this awesome throwback from St. Elmo's Fire. It's 20 songs all in a row coming up after the news next. Thanks to E&S, the kitchen, bathroom and laundry experts. 7HRFM.
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12: Good morning, I'm Judy Augustine. The MV Black Marlin's heading off this morning to make a special delivery to South America. Ebony Ablett has more.
13: The 217-metre transporter ship arrived in Hobart just over a week ago, tasked with transferring the locally built Hull 96 to its new home in Argentina. The battery electric ferry manufactured by Incat is said to be the largest vessel of its kind in the world. The journey across the Pacific Ocean is expected to take around 40 days.
12: Tasmania's Education Minister says she's disappointed the AEU chose to take industrial action in March, knowing it would impact our state's NAPLAN results. There's no Tasmanian data from this year's testing due to a lack of participation within government schools. But the union's David Genford says there's nothing NAPLAN could tell us about our students' performance that teachers don't already know.
14: What we want to see is a government focused on actually making sure that we're seeing legitimate improvements in our schools.
12: More than a year after Tasmania's custodial inspector recommended the government develop a plan to stop detaining children in adult prison watchhouses, new data has revealed more than 300 instances of kids being locked up in adult facilities over the past financial year. The figures obtained by the Greens through a right to information request show one child having been held at the Hobart Reception Prison for 55 hours. In response to the custodial inspector's recommendations, the Department for Education, Children and Young People agreed the legislative framework needed to reflect contemporary youth justice principles and safeguards for younger members of the community. The department said a comprehensive review of the Youth Justice Act was underway, but the government is yet to put forward a specific plan to stop the detention of children in adult watchhouses. The coalition's backing the closure of a loophole in the federal government's tax reforms, which would have created a so-called widow's tax. The Treasurer is moving to allow people who inherit a property from a spouse to continue having access to negative gearing, but National Senator